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2: 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Yeah. So.

0: 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Sincerely, Andre Dennis, attorney at law.
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1: All right. Genevieve Jordan Ward right now. Coming up next, we're going to talk about new Georgia license plate that can help people with

0: 95.5, the real sound of Atlanta. Beezy Baby with you. A new Georgia license plate could change police traffic stops. And I love this for all of us. It is a specialty plate that alerts officers that the vehicle is occupied or may be occupied by someone who has autism or a developmental disability. The initiative is known as Rio's Law, and it's designed to give law enforcement an additional visual cue during traffic stops and other interactions. The goal is to help officers better understand potential communication differences and adjust their approach when necessary. Head over to magicatl.com to get more information on this, including when you can sign up to get yours. Coming up in the 9 o'clock hour, we're getting into that October London you called in for. Got some Jill Scott and some Lucky Day on the way. And I'm going to tell you how you can pull up on Lucky Day, get a little meet and greet, and maybe a selfie soon. Details are next, right here on Magic.
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2: Megan Good is showering her husband, Jonathan Majors, with plenty of birthday love. She shared a photo dump celebrating their special day alongside a heartfelt message calling him her best friend, King. She also referred to him as her Martin, referencing when he compared her to Coretta Scott King while they were dating, saying that she held him down like Coretta.
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0: 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Another Sassy Mitchell Hare and Twilight 2 production. Growing up can be a
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0: 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It's Johnny Gill.

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0: 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Another Sassy Mitchell Hare and Twilight 2 production. Growing up can be a
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1: Greetings, Miss Smith. I hope this letter finds you in good spirits. Enclosed is your settlement check. As a person who's been in your shoes, I know the money in this envelope will never fulfill the void of losing your child. Please know that you and your family will always be in my prayers. And while each day is hard, it will get better. Trust me. If you ever need me, I am only a phone call away. Sincerely, Andre Dennis, Attorney at Law.
0: Give us 15 minutes and we'll give you

This Saturday, Jackie Paige has another free hip-hop and R&B cardio dance class. I think that's probably going to be one of the songs she going to have y'all high-stepping to. I said y'all because I ain't going to be in town. But I'm going to be at the next one, probably. It's free. It's good for all fitness levels. And you can win tickets to Johnny Gill and Maze or Tyla while you're there. More details at magicatl.com. Less than 15 minutes away from details on how you can pull up and spend a little time with Lucky Day.

Greetings, Miss Millie. I hope this letter finds you in good spirits. Enclosed is your settlement check. As a person who's been in your shoes, I know the money in this envelope never fulfilled the void of losing your child. Please know that you and your family will always be in my prayers. And while each day is hard, it will get better. Trust me. If you ever need me, I am only a phone call away. Sincerely, Andre Dennis, Attorney at Law. I know.

0: Lucky Day is going to be joining us here in the A. What, Thursday? Yeah, Jackie Page's Baddie Brunch. Lucky Day is the special invited guest. It all goes down at Breakfast at Barney's, beginning at 12 noon, wrapping at 3 p.m. There's complimentary appetizers for the first 30 listeners, Usher and Chris Brown ticket giveaways, One Voyage Cruise giveaways, courtesy of Design Essentials, and other giveaways, music, games, fun, and more. And I mean, the icing on the cake, Lucky Day gonna be in the building. And my good sis Jackie Page will be out there too. So plan accordingly and bring your appetite for Lucky Day and for them hors d'oeuvres if you get there early. More details on this at MagicATL on Instagram and MagicATL.com worldwide. Coming up next, I got some Miguel for you. Jade's in the lineup and at 9:37. Wah, wah. Another national restaurant closing their doors. I'll tell you who it is next, right here on Magic.
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0: Give us 15 minutes and we'll give you

just a couple of weeks ago, we were saying goodbye to Bahama Breeze, and now O'Charley's. Yep. All the corporate-owned O'Charley's restaurants remaining in Georgia have now closed the doors, including the two in Metro Atlanta. They just want to do away with all of our after-church memories. Remember them buttery biscuits in the middle of the table? Oh! Thank God I got the No Limit Cash Money concert to look forward to. Because apparently, they don't want me looking forward to food no more. I'll see you at the State Farm this Friday, along with Birdman, along with Master P, Cash Money, No Limit, and

0: period. I'm gone. My time up. 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Beezy, baby. Wrapping that thing up. Magic After Dark coming up next. Before I go, though, don't forget, the camo contest ends tomorrow. Put your camo on. You know, look at how you looking. Because you know you fly when you put it on. You know, everybody be like, I wish I could dress like you. Or, dang, bro, that's fly. If that's what they say to you, you should be entering this contest. Cash Money and No Limit take over the State Farm Arena Friday, September 18th. If you win the contest, you could also win $1,000 and 4 floor seats to that show. 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And checking out Birdman, Master P, Juvenile, Manny Fresh, BG, Silk the Shaka, Mia X, and LaBoosie. 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I'll see you Friday, friend. I got my little outfit together. I'm just missing one item. I ain't gonna tell you which one it is. I'm gonna let it be a surprise. I'll see you tomorrow at 7 o'clock. More tickets to the Dream Big Business Expo then. Later.
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Greetings, Miss Millie. I hope this letter finds you in good spirits. Enclosed is your settlement check. As a person who's been in your shoes, I know the money in this envelope never fulfilled the void of losing your child. Please know that you and your family will always be in my prayers. And while each day is hard, it will get better. Trust me. If you ever need me, I am only a phone call away. Sincerely, Andre Dennis, Attorney at Law.

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0: 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And that ain't it. 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
1: Welcome to the message. You're the ultimate high. You know what I'm saying, baby? Now check this out.

Greetings, Miss Millie. I hope this letter finds you in good spirits. Enclosed is your settlement check. As a person who's been in your shoes, I know the money in this envelope never fulfilled the void of losing your child. Please know that you and your family will always be in my prayers. And while each day is hard, it will get better. Trust me. If you ever need me, I am only a phone call away. Sincerely, Andre Dennis, Attorney at Law.

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1: Atlanta, mark your calendar because this is one you don't want to miss. The original Praise in the Park is back live at Wolf Creek Amphitheater and back on stage for the first time in over a decade. 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
0: 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Another Sassy Mitchell Hare and Twilight 2 production. Growing up can be a
2: pain. Greetings, Miss Miller. I hope this letter finds you in good spirits. Enclosed is your settlement check. 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And while each day is hard, it will get better. Trust me. If you ever need me, I am only a phone call away. Sincerely, Andre Dennis, Attorney at Law.
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0: Greetings, Miss Millie. I hope this letter finds you in good spirits. Enclosed is your settlement check. As a person who's been in your shoes, I know the money in this envelope never fulfilled the void of losing your child. Please know that you and your family will always be in my prayers. And while each day is hard, it will get better. Trust me. If you ever need me, I am only a phone call away. Sincerely, Andre Dennis, attorney at law.
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2: Greetings, Ms. Smith. 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

0: 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I hope this letter finds you in good spirits. 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
0: 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Another Sassy Mitchell Hare and Twilight 2 production. Growing up can be a
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0: 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Another Sassy Mitchell Hare and Twilight 2 production. 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
4: 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And while each day is hard, it will get better. 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

0: 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Every day, we talk about the craziest. 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
1: Megan Good is showering her husband, Jonathan Majors, with plenty of birthday love. She shared a photo dump celebrating their special day alongside a heartfelt message calling him her best friend, King. She also referred to him as her Martin, referencing when he compared her to Coretta Scott King while they were dating.

0: 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And while each day is hard, it will get better. 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
1: Greetings, Ms. Smith. 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

0: 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And while each day is hard, it will get better. Trust me. If you ever need me, I am only a phone call away. Sincerely, Andre Dennis, Attorney at Law.
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1: Greetings, Ms. Smith. I hope this letter finds you in good spirits. 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And while each day is hard, it will get better. 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

0: Greetings, Miss Millie. 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
0: 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Sincerely, Andre Dennis, Attorney at Law.
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0: 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Another Sassy Mitchell Hare and Twilight 2 production. Growing up can be a
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0: 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I hope this letter finds you in good spirits. 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And while each day is hard, it will get better. 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Sincerely, Andre Dennis, Attorney at Law.
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MAJICATL online and all social media.

0: 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Authorities have arrived on scene. In fact, an officer is still sitting in the right lane that was blocking most of the roadway. Now, 285 northbound at I-20. You're on the break from Flat Shoals as you make your way across the outer loop there in the southeast corner of the perimeter. Up in Smyrna, an injury crash investigation. Windy Hill Road at Atlanta Road. 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
1: Good morning. I'm Denise Dunbar with Top Stories. Stockbridge will need a new mayor after City Council voted to fire Mayor Jaden Williams this weekend. Council voted in a special hearing and voted to oust 22-year-old Mayor Jaden Williams. This after allegations that he used the city's purchasing card to buy haircuts, movie theater tickets, and clothes, and that he sent inappropriate text messages to an 18-year-old student. The mayor has a chance to appeal the decision, but has not said if he will do so. The health department is confirming two new cases of measles in Atlanta. These new cases are tied to an area daycare center, and they bring the total number in that outbreak for this daycare center to 10. Measles is extremely contagious and leads to a high fever, a distinctive red rash, and severe respiratory issues. Checking weather, 69 right now, lots of sunshine coming for a high of 93. I'm Denise Dunbar on Magic 107.5, 97.5, The Real Sound of Atlanta.
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1: Today, I want to just share something with you along your way to wherever it is you're trying to get to. You know, everybody has a different definition for success. And I'm not here to tell you what yours should be. I mean, please pursue whatever you think success is. Aim as high as you can, though. That's for sure. My father used to say all the time, I'm sure you all have heard it in different variations, but he used to always say, aim for the moon. Just in case you miss, you'll still be amongst the stars. He'd say that to me all the time. So that always was in me to aim high. Now, he wasn't saying aim with the intent to miss. He was just saying aim. In case you miss, you'll still be amongst the stars. If you aim for the moon, but if you just aim for that first floor window and you miss it, you know, you usually run into some type of wall and nothing happens. You slither down. You know, in my book, Act Like a Lady, Think Like a Man, I told people that men love three ways. They profess, they provide, they protect. And that's the core essence of a man's love. Well, there's some other P's in life, too. The number one thing you have to understand about trying to be successful, and I guess I call this the four P's. I may come up with five along the way. I don't know. I'm just talking as it's given to me. So I'm going to start by saying that these are the four P's of success that you have to get ready for. Number one is pressure. A lot of it is applied by the circumstance of what you're trying to go for and what you're trying to do. But a lot of it also is self-imposed pressure. It's what you put on yourself to make it. It's a sense of urgency. It's a sense of necessity. But pressure is the first thing I want you to be ready for. And pressure comes in a lot of different forms. But it's going to be pressure. There's an old saying that pressure busts a pipe. See, that's why most people turn around, because of the pressure of trying to be successful. I want you to get it in your mind that it is going to be a pressurized situation on your rise to the top. Pressure. But understand that that is what it is. It's not going to change. That's it. Prepare yourself. Get ready for there to be pressure. The second thing I want you to understand is when you receive this pressure, you have to persist. You got to stay at it. You got to develop a doggedness. there's a song out that says, why must I feel like that? Why must I chase the cat? Nothing but the dog in me. That's a funny line in that song, because really I was thinking about it one day. I was humming it and it occurred to me, said, why must I feel like that? Why must I chase the cat? Nothing but the dog in me. And, you know, now you could take it in the literal sense that cat chases the dog, because it's innately, it's in his spirit that cats and dogs are a lot of times enemies. Now, people have pets and have proven that if you show love on both sides, they can exist. And that happens too. But naturally, innately, when your cat goes by a dog and your dog don't recognize him, there's some barking going on. I'm talking about just walking through the neighborhood or something. So, but the reason that this dog is so persistent towards this cat is just because it's in him. It's innately in him. And what I'm saying to you, just using that as an analogy, is that you got to be persistent in that you got to develop some dog in you now, because pressure takes some fighting back. See, if you don't fight back against pressure, pressure busts a pipe. So what you think it'll do to you? Pressure crack walls. Pressure cause explosions. So if you don't fight back to hold it in, you understand, pressure does most people in. this simple thing called pressure, the weight of what it feels like to want to be successful every single day, over and over and over and over and over. It's just too much pressure. People crack. You got to persist. You have to persist. You can, the thought of giving up can come, but you got to get it out. You got to persist. The next thing I want you to think about is another something that I've been thinking about for years and learned for years. It's called perseverance. To persist means to insist. The key word in insist and persist is insist. You must insist that this is going to happen. Now, the persist, I'm assuming, means it's a proaction. It's some type of proaction that you go towards it to make it, you know, persist. You got to be persistent. You got to be constantly at it. Insisting that it happens, you got to be constantly at it. But the next thing I want you to remember is perseverance. Perseverance is important. Perseverance means that when you've done your best, when you've persisted, when you're fighting back against the pressure, perseverance simply means I'm going to hang in here. If a crack come in the pipe, I'm going to hang in there. If the pipe bust, I'm going to keep going. If I got to put duct tape, mud, whatever I got to put on this thing, man, I'm going to use perseverance. I'm going to stay with it no matter what. So we looking at the three things again. You got to understand that it's going to be pressure, that you're going to have to persist. Key word in persist is insist. You have to insist that no matter what the pressure is, I'm going to stay with it. But then perseverance, if it goes wrong, man, you got to get in there and keep fighting. But then Lord have mercy. Nothing helps you handle the three P's better than the fourth P. You got to pray. You got to use prayer. You got to talk to God. You got to use faith. You got to have some conferences with him late at night, early in the morning, in the middle of the afternoon, when you're on the train, when you're driving. You got to talk to God, man. You got to get yourself some help along the way. Nothing is bigger than prayer. There is nothing bigger than prayer. Prayer will help you overcome the pressure. Prayer will help you stay persistent. And Lord have mercy, prayer will help you persevere. Them is the four P's. God gave that to me. I'm passing it on.
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12: The Stockbridge mayor is out in a special hearing this weekend. City Council voted to impeach Mayor Jayden Williams. Council looked at evidence and allegations that Williams misused the city's purchasing cards for about $4,000 and may have misused city vehicles and sent inappropriate messages to an 18-year-old high school student. His attorney, Robert Kenner, says Mayor Williams did not do anything wrong.
13: Certain minds on the council were already made up. I don't think that it was based on the evidence at all.
12: Stockbridge legal counsel Quentin Washington disagrees.
14: This council is very deliberative on making sure that they got the evidence in, and they went back and they discussed all the evidence.
12: Citizens of Stockbridge are disappointed.
15: It's just been a nightmare. 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
12: Mayor Williams can appeal this decision. I'm Denise Dunbar on Magic 107.5, 97.5, The Real Sound of Atlanta.
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0: 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What's going on, Mo?
18: Hey, this is Steve Harvey. Good morning. Good morning to ATL. Happy Monday, everybody. 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Listen up, authorities are working several incidents around the city. Look out for a wreck north on the I-75 at Forest Parkway in Clayton County. One back show up on I-20, the West Freeway. Heading eastbound is Six Flags Drive in Austell. Also, if you're stuck in Decatur, stop because of a wreck now northbound at 285 before Glenwood. 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
0: Grace is his unmerited favor. Grace can't be bought, sold, purchased. It ain't online, nothing. It can only be given by God, and he gives it to you freely. And you is nothing you can do to gain it. It's just he gives it to you freely. Whew. So glad he be giving it to me, man. Boy. Anyway, I just felt like saying that. Good morning, everybody. Hope you have yourself a great day. Start your attitude right with some gratitude and get it on. Steve Harvey Morning Show, Shirley Strawberry, Carla Pharrell, Mississippi Monica Jr., the comeback kid, and the legend that is Nephew Tommy. First time I've ever done that with one breath.
19: Oh.
20: You're feeling
19: first time
20: better.
19: Ever? Like feeling better. Like
0: yeah. Junior, what's happening with you, man?
21: I want to ask you this, you know, in your life, just tell us this. What would you say was the best 5-year period you had? Like, what era was best 5 years that you could think of that you was just the coldest? Like, you was too much for you.
0: Yeah, this last 5 was strong. Yeah, that 64 to 69, that's been a hell of a run, boy. Yeah. That's the one where I've been at my most peace. Now, my greatest hellbound run.
21: Okay.
0: Was when it looked like I wasn't going to make it in.
21: Yeah.
0: 43 to 48. Boy.
22: Did you have money then? You have money then?
0: Hell yeah. I'm using mine for evil purposes. Let me tell you something.
21: 43 to 48.
0: Boy, 43 to 48, boy, that run right there.
22: Wow.
0: Yeah. Cause you know, that was my dad died at 43. So when my mom died when I was 40, my dad died when I was 43. Everybody that I was trying to prove something to was gone. Mm-hmm. And when I lost that, man, I kind of lost my moral compass and my barometer. Mm-hmm. Nobody out was cheering for me like that no more. So, I said, okay,

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12: 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I ran away from the projects for the first of 5 foster homes. 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I couldn't afford to go to college.

0: but I learned how to work and built a business that employs thousands of Georgians and saves thousands of lives every year. 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I'm an outsider, but I have worked with and tangled with politicians in both parties. I'm Rick Jackson. I've got this.
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7: Hey, this is Steve Harvey. Good morning. Good morning to ATL. Happy Monday, everybody. After a very busy weekend, this traffic report is sponsored by Mr. Sparky Electric. Listen up, authorities are working on several incidents around the city. Look out for a wreck north on the I-75 at Forest Parkway in Clayton County. One back show up on I-20, the West Freeway. Heading eastbound is Six Flags Drive in Austell. Also, if you're stuck in Decatur, stop because of a wreck now northbound on 285 before Glenwood. 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

0: 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It is time now for the nephew to run that prank back. Nephew, what you got for us today?
1: I got everything. You know, nobody asked me how my stupid felt this morning, how my ignorance was. Nobody, you know, woke, you know, I just really didn't speak or greet me this morning on being a grateful person that carries stupid so well. Nobody said anything, you know, so.
2: Well, man, you're best at it.
1: I just don't like how I'm being over.
3: I don't really see how that's our job.
0: Every day. He needs that.
2: He just needs that.
0: Yeah.
3: You know, I don't get the praise and worship service for stupidity. That's what I don't understand.
1: It's something new. Just embrace it. All right. Here it is. Are your lights on? Are your lights on? Let's go, cat dog.
4: Hello?
5: Hello. I'm trying to reach a...
4: Who's calling?
5: This Monday, they call me Pepper. I live, I think I actually live in an apartment behind you. I think our apartments are up against each other. Are you in unit?
4: Who want to know?
5: Actually, I want to know. I'm calling you. I got a little bit of a problem. I actually live in which is the apartment that's our apartments are back to back with each other. Mm-hmm. And I don't mean no harm, man, but you are though, right?
4: Yes.
5: Okay. And here's what's going on. Took me a long time to try to figure this out. But when you come home in the evening and you turn your lights on, my oven and stove come on. And I'm talking about every aisle on my stove is on and burning hot.
4: How do you know that's because when I turn my lights on?
5: I didn't figure it out. It just seemed like every time, I mean, I hear you when you close your door, and I every evening, I'm like, why is my oven and my stove coming on? And I'm talking about my whole kitchen just 100 degrees in there behind the stove being on like that.
4: Okay, did you call maintenance?
5: From my understanding, I'm on the list, and they're not going to get to me for a couple of days now. So I'm asking you, Ms., if you don't mind, to not have your lights on until they come get this fixed.
4: Okay, so you asking me not to turn on my lights for 3 or 4 days and, you know, to sit in the dark.
5: Well, I'm just saying, it's only going to be for a couple of days. I know it's a little bit of an inconvenience, but, I mean, I can't be over here in the house, you know, about to burn down.
4: Are you listening to what you're saying? You're asking me to sit in the dark. You know, I got a baby. I can't sit in the dark.
5: Okay. I mean, do y'all have any candles or something y'all can work with or something like that?
4: I have to give my baby food, milk. I mean, really, you want me to sit in the dark and you don't want me to turn anything on? You know, I got to feed my baby.
5: I understand, and much respect to you and your child. I much respect. But what I'm trying to explain to you is, I mean, we have to look at the big hazard here. The bigger hazard is that I'm over here with fire on.
4: Okay,
5: you know?
4: First of all, where are you getting this we from? How am I involved in your situation? I have
5: because
4: nothing
5: you're the
4: to
5: one that's
4: going
5: got the
4: on
5: lights
4: in your house.
5: And your lights is patched in some kind of way to my oven and stove.
4: Okay, but I don't have anything to do with that. You know, you need to call management or I want to know, how do you know when I get home and turn on my lights? I mean, like, are you looking in my window or something? Are you a peeping Tom? Do I need to call 911?
5: You don't need to call nobody on me. Now, what we need to do is get somebody over here and fix this oven and the stove. That's what we got to get done. But until then, right now, you can't turn them lights on.
4: Oh, I'm turning on my lights.
5: Okay.
4: I know you ain't trying to regulate what I do in my house.
5: Listen, I'm going to tell you just like this here. I'm going to need you to keep them lights off until maintenance get over here in 2 days. Now, if I see this stove come on and all these eyes on this stove come on, then I'm going to come back over there and we're going to have to rectify the problem. But I cannot have this coming on.
4: So you threatening me now?
5: I am not. I'm telling you not to turn the lights on. That's what I'm asking you to do.
4: Well, I can't sit in the dark, and I'm going to turn on my light. So, you know, you're going to have to deal with it.
5: No, I'm not going to deal with it. You're going to have to actually turn the lights off. Now, I understand. Do you have somewhere you can go stay?
4: Oh, me? Do you have somewhere you can go stay? I'm not leaving my house. I don't have a problem. You and the one with the problem.
5: I'm not finna leave here and then you turn it on and then the
4: phone. And if you come over here and knock on my door, you think you see fire in your stove, you're gonna see some fire. I can show you some fire.
5: Okay, listen. I'm trying to work with you as calmly as I can, okay?
4: You're not trying to work with me calmly.
5: Okay.
4: The only thing you're doing right now is you're trying to tell me what to do and run my household.
5: Okay, if you're not going to work with me, then this is what I'm going to do. Because I already found out where the breaker is. I'll just go and just turn all the power off. So you don't have your power on at all.
4: Wait a minute. What the f***? No, you can't turn my breaker off. Are you crazy?
5: I got to do what I got to do. I can't start no fire around here.
4: How the f*** you get my phone number anyway? I mean, how you know my name, my number, all that f***? You know what? My about to come home, and he going to put the foot up your I don't care if he put your in the oven, and we set your on fire. What the you talking about? You going to turn the breaker off?
5: Hey, well, let me hold on. I'm trying to sit over here and prevent a fire for the whole complex, and you up in here trying to commit. This is like arson for you to turn that on.
4: I don't give a you don't. You already got a problem, so I'm just going to add fuel to the fire. You call me. And again, I want to know how you got my number.
5: Look, I'm not going to sit here and go on this little small talk.
4: I mean, this
5: the problem is that we got a problem with your switch. When you turn it on, my
4: oven comes
5: on and all the aisles on the stove
4: you
5: come
4: got
5: on.
4: A problem, and it's about to be a bigger problem when my man come over there and put a foot up your I don't know who the you think you with, but it's about to be on.
5: Who you think
4: you don't call the wrong I don't know how you got my number, but you called the wrong today.
5: Okay, fine. I got one more thing else I need to say to you. Is you listening?
4: What the you got to say? Because I'm tired of listening to you.
5: Are you listening?
4: You ain't said I want to hear today. You calling me with all this.
5: Here it is. This is Nephew Tommy from the Steve Harvey Morning Show. You just got pranked by your husband.
4: Are you? Wait a minute. Hold up. This is who?
5: This is Nephew Tommy from the Steve Harvey Morning Show. Your husband got me to prank phone call you.
4: Are you serious? Is this for real? I don't believe this. Man, I can't believe this.
5: You all right?
4: I know. I was ready to put a foot up in somebody's. I don't believe I just got pumped like this.
5: Okay, I got to ask you one more thing. What is the baddest, I'm talking about the baddest radio show in the land?
4: The Steve Harvey Morning Show. You got it.
0: Thank you. You were great. All right, coming up next, it is Ask the CLO, our Chief Love Officer, Steve Harvey, in the building right after this.
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0: 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Coming up at the top of the hour in entertainment news, Tyler Perry wants to move to Puerto Rico next year. Six Nigerian men were arrested for scamming 100 women, and President Trump called the White House a dump. That's all coming up at the top of the hour, but right now, it is time to ask the CLO, our Chief Love Officer, Steve Harvey. In the building, here we go. Quincy in Saginaw writes, when I met my girlfriend, I felt like I had met my wife, but after dating for 5 months, she told me that I'm the first skinny guy she's ever dated, and she's finally getting used to me. I couldn't believe her honesty. What am I supposed to do with that?
1: Gain some weight. Get on out in that gym, homie. You know what I'm saying? You know, look, see, fellas, don't be shocked when women state their preferences, when all we do is state our preferences. Mm. Mm-hmm. You know, oh, wow, you the thickest girl I'd have never been with. What? Now she got to go to the gym to try to, now her self-esteem all shot. Now she done came in and said, you the smallest dude I done dated. Now what you need to try to figure out is, what all is she talking about?
0: She said skinny, by the way.
2: Right. She didn't say small.
1: Same thing.
0: No, it's not. Steve.
1: Okay. Let me say this right here. If you dating a man, and every body part he got is skinny, what is we talking about here now?
0: Well, she just said he's the first skinny guy she ever dated. So
1: yeah. So now you got to get to that gym and get thick, dog. It's just the weights, man.
0: You're reading.
1: Just bulk up a little bit. You can't believe her honesty. You know, she loved you. You know, she fell for you. You doing something right.
0: Yeah.
1: So, you know, just deal with it, man.
0: All right. Moving on to Lauren and Aniston. Lauren writes, My husband went on a podcast and said that he's very good at faking it during sex. I was embarrassed that he said that because he's told me I'm the best he's ever had. He said he wasn't talking about me. Then why mention another woman?
1: Yeah. I'm not going to be able to save him on this one.
0: I don't see how you can. You know,
1: every now and then I have to apologize to women for how stupid we can be sometimes. Yeah. I wasn't talking about you. Well, who was you talking about?
0: Right. Yeah, then why mention someone else? Woo.
1: Podcasts are living proof why everybody shouldn't be on TV. Most of these popular podcasts have a video component attached.
0: Yeah, they do. Right. They do. Yeah. All right. That was crazy. All right. Are we done with that one? Moving on to Nikki in Panama City.
1: He's stupid. We can't help him.
0: You can't help him. Yeah. There's no help for him. All right. Nikki in Panama City says, I had a one night stand with one of my friend's husbands 2 days before their wedding. I haven't seen or talked to him since their wedding. Today he called and asked if we could talk in person. What could he possibly want? More sex?
3: What do you think?
0: More sex?
1: What? What could he possibly want? Well, I'm going to tell you the two things he want. Okay. I'm going to tell you right now. I know exactly what the phone call was about.
0: Okay.
1: Hey, is this just between me and you?
0: Yeah, don't say anything.
1: You know, I don't want to ruin her life. I just want to make sure you're good. Mm-hmm. Okay? Because I don't want this, you know, it could have been just a one-time thing. You know, maybe we both feeling some kind of way and we acted on it. Are we cool? Because I don't want to be, you know, mess nobody's life up.
0: Right.
1: First, you got to get that out.
0: Mine.
1: And then secondly, if you cool with this.
3: Yeah,
1: can we do it again?
2: Yeah,
1: those are the things free Friday. The
2: they yeah. just got married. Wow,
1: that's what the phone call was about. Yeah. Sure,
2: I believe you. I definitely believe you. All right, last
4: some
2: one.
4: Friend, she is.
2: Yeah,
4: goodness.
2: Yeah, yeah. Oh, all right,
1: she trifling.
2: Yeah, yes. Very much so, and so is he. Last one. Brent in El Dorado writes, I caught my girlfriend checking my phone. I didn't say anything to her. Instead, I got one of my coworkers to help me prank her. We texted, listen to this, Tommy. We texted back and forth about making plans to have sex. My girlfriend came up to my job ready to fight. Okay. She was ready to throw down. I told her it was a prank. She didn't find it funny. Wasn't it good though, nephew? Why are you holding your?
5: Shirley.
1: No.
2: Why? That's what he's asking. Wasn't it good though? What's wrong with it, Tommy? You look frustrated. You look frustrated.
3: I know, Mister. I dropped your wife. Ain't quiet over there.
2: I want my breast.
5: Once somebody
2: back.
5: Started showing up to whoop somebody, we have went over the line. She went over. They went over the.
4: What?
2: What? What? Say what? Say what? King of Pranks. What you
5: once
2: saying?
5: Once somebody show up at the job to whoop somebody behind, you have gone over the line. You have gone over.
2: Okay.
5: You passed it.
2: Because he and a coworker were sexting back and forth. Yeah.
4: So they were supposed to let her know that it was a prank before she got to the job. Is that
2: well,
4: what you're saying?
2: Yeah.
4: That's how you ended.
3: Yes.
4: Is that what you're saying, nephew?
2: Come on. Come on, King Frank.
3: All these titles you be having.
2: Amateurs.
3: Say, what?
4: Rookies.
2: Yeah.
1: Come on, King of Stupid.
4: Come on. Give them some advice.
2: Leave it to the experts, nephew. Is that what you're trying to say?
5: Yeah, you know, I'm the best at the game. You know, if I could have got you through it, that's what I do. But when I just hate when I see people that are novice and don't know what they're doing and they out there struggling.
2: Question.
3: Like, what?
2: What would you have done in this situation? How could you fix this, though?
4: Like we get
2: today. We want to know.
5: If you want to save anything you've done wrong, all you got to do is at the end of it just say, this is nephew Tommy. You just got that. That's all you got to do.
2: Yeah,
5: that's how you put the button on it.
2: And that'll fix it.
5: That'll
2: that's
5: fix
2: what
5: it
2: he should have said.
3: Because all these pranks you done had, you just said, your wife Tina is my brother Tim.
4: Yeah.
3: What you talk about my brother like all this?
4: Right.
2: One
4: not,
2: of those
4: he got
2: twins,
4: a line, June.
2: One
4: yeah.
2: of those twins is mine.
3: Yes. Now you got a line. You drawing.
4: Yeah. Oh, wow. That's okay.
5: All right. Your
4: that's
5: wife is cheating on. Your wife is cheating on both of us.
2: Yeah. Yeah.
3: Yes. That's you.
2: So all he had to say was, "This is nephew Tommy."
5: That's all you got to say, and you're clear.
2: What you think about that, Steve?
1: No. I'm out of this one. I totally gave this one. What you mean? CLO. This is all Tommy's.
2: Okay, because yeah. It was about
1: this
2: pranks. Yeah, yeah,
1: yeah.
2: All right. So now we know if we're gonna prank someone. Coming up, thank you, CLO
4: Do
2: and
4: we
2: nephew.
4: Though?
2: Yeah, I know. Don't try this at home. Leave it to the experts, please. Coming up at the top of the hour, we will have some entertainment news for you right after this.
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25: Police are on the scene of a fatal accident in Cobb County. At least one person died at the intersection of Atlanta Road and Windy Hill Road in Smyrna around 3 o'clock this morning. Officers say the rider of a motorcycle collided with a red truck. So far, there's no word on who is responsible for the accident. In Atlanta, police are looking for a suspect who fired at someone during a road rage incident. Officers say a passenger in a car on Jesse Hill Jr. Drive was hit by a bullet from someone in another car early Sunday morning. At this time, police are looking at surveillance video in their hunt for a suspect. 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
2: Hey there, Steve. It's already halftime for the 6 o'clock part of the West Yard this morning. What you doing? 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I'm up with y'all. Let's go down to the south side and see what's happening. No delays on 75, 85, or 675. More volume, but nothing too major is happening on either side of I-20 or your connector ride. And all looks well on 75, 85, and Georgia 400 for the most part. I am seeing brake lights now on 400 southbound, approaching Northridge through Sandy Springs. And Mr. Sparky is Atlanta's go-to electrician this summer. 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

0: wants to focus on healing from his own childhood trauma by being a deeply present father for his own son. Tyler also spoke on marriage, firmly shutting down the idea of ever getting married. He said that marriage is, quote, simply not a good idea for him at this stage in life. There are no plans for Tyler to close his iconic 300-acre Tyler Perry Studios in Atlanta when he makes a big move to Puerto Rico. And also, we want to wish Tyler a very happy belated birthday. He celebrated his 57th birthday on Sunday. Happy birthday, Tyler Perry.
1: Happy birthday, TP.
0: Tyler. You did that, Tyler.
1: So, Steven, happy birthday, Madea. Happy birthday, Uncle Joe.
0: Uncle Joe, yeah.
1: I'm gonna miss him. He got a lot of them, man.
0: So, Steve, have you talked to Tyler about leaving the U.S. at the top of the year? Because this is coming up soon.
2: Some conversations.
0: Mm-hmm. Yeah,
2: He's doing it, you know. I understand. Yeah. I mean, that, you know, look, but the number one thing in this whole, you got to understand, Tyler said marriage is not for him. He's not getting married. Well, you ain't got no wife. You do what you want to.
0: Yeah, yeah.
2: Hey, I'm going to go to Puerto Rico. Oh, no, we not. He don't hear that. He don't have that nowhere.
0: Right.
1: I ain't done what I wanted to do in a long time. So I know what you're talking about.
2: Yeah, man.
0: What is it that you want to do? That's the question.
1: Well, I can't do it.
2: Yeah.
3: And don't you...
2: I got to get it cleared. I can't just...
0: That's part of the game,
2: nah, like,
0: baby.
2: You know, no, I give my girl credit. If I want to go fishing... She don't never shut that down because she know that's my, you know, she don't shut that down.
0: Mm-hmm.
2: I want to go play golf, you know, even though I can't play right now, she don't mess with me about that. She even went and started taking golf lessons so we could play together. I couldn't believe that.
1: I hope my wife don't do that.
2: I've asked God to remove that spirit from her.
3: I'm just afraid about it.
0: So you've never said... Honey, let's go play a round of golf. I wish you could play so we could play together. You've never said that.
2: Nah.
0: Why not?
2: Cause, you know, I like me and Tommy done played a few times. You know, I just want to be out there with them. I don't want to talk
0: with the
2: trash.
0: Boys, with the fellas.
2: I got stuff I want to say, you know.
0: Yeah.
2: I don't want to answer no questions when I'm playing.
0: Mm-hmm.
1: Oh, man.
2: You know. Hey, man.
0: What are questions? Because
2: I put my phone in that tray up under the golf cart, and I put a towel on top of it. I don't even answer the phone when I'm playing. Now the person I'm avoiding is sitting in the cart next to me.
0: Mm-hmm.
3: What was the purpose?
2: Yeah. She fine. It's a good over there looking legs and all that stuff, but that ain't what I'm out here. Let me sitting on the golf cart with Big Blue. You know.
0: All right. It's a boys thing. I get it. We have our girls thing that we like to do. Yeah, we do. All right, moving on. Six Nigerian citizens linked to a Black Axe criminal network were extradited from South Africa to the United States for allegedly swindling more than 100 American women out of over $6 million through online romance scams. They targeted vulnerable individuals like retirees and widows through online dating sites, social media, and internet-based phone calls to build long-term intimate relationships under various aliases. The suspects face federal charges in the U.S., including conspiracy to commit wire and mail fraud, money laundering, and aggravated identity theft, carrying potential sentences of up to 20 years. Wow.
1: That's good.
2: Yeah, good, man.
0: Six Nigerian citizens, $6 million. Yeah.
1: Have y'all ever been scammed? My wife has been scammed.
2: Tommy, you need to clarify that, because right now we're talking about this dating scam. You need to
1: that's not what I mean.
2: What you talking about.
1: I'm so sorry, dog.
2: I ain't going to let my dude go out there now. Because, see, the people online, they be listening, man.
1: Somebody called Jack and said they was a police officer and that Thomas Miles Jr. had warrants. And if it's not paid right here, right now, we picking him up. And just scared my wife half to death. My wife sent them $1,000. I was so mad. I ain't got no warrants. I ain't 20-something years old no more.
2: She tried to get her man right now.
0: Yeah, just protect you. Yeah. She went into mommy mode. Yeah,
1: sent them $1,000?
0: Mm.
1: Wow. God, that's, that don't even sound right. A thousand on the nose, that don't sound right. Come on.
3: So you were mad at her for that?
0: Tell the truth.
1: I was glad she looked out for me.
3: I can't tell.
0: Right.
1: Y'all know I'd be tight. Like, come on now.
2: I can't tell.
0: That was quick. Yeah, Tommy. Finally, President Trump explicitly claimed that the White House was a dump before he initiated a series of sweeping renovations during his second term. In a post on Truth Social, he stated that the White House was in a, quote, very bad condition, both inside and out, and accused, of course, previous president of failing to take proper care of it. Trump posted pictures showing exterior cracks, wear and tear, claiming that the structure's outer skin was falling off. And all of his renovations, the total price, the total cost is $927 million.
3: Wow.
0: Yeah. Yeah. All right. Coming up in 20 minutes after the hour, the hashtag Emmy So White is trending again. Woo! After Monday night's Emmy Awards. We'll talk about that right after this.
1: It wasn't nothing wrong with that reflection pool till he got there.
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17: Police are on the scene of a fatal accident in Cobb County. At least one person died at the intersection of Atlanta Road and Windy Hill Road in Smyrna around 3 o'clock this morning. Officers say the rider of a motorcycle collided with a red truck. So far, there's no word on who is responsible for the accident. In Atlanta, police are looking for a suspect who fired at someone during a road rage incident. Officers say a passenger in a car on Jesse Hill Jr. Drive was hit by a bullet from someone in another car early Sunday morning. At this time, police are looking at surveillance video in their hunt for a suspect. 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
19: 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Nothing going on with this early morning drive as we take this gorgeous sunset commute to our destinations. 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Let's go to the north side of town. The wreck is out to the shoulder and almost gone on 400 southbound at Old Milton Parkway in Alpharetta. But look out for a crash in Decatur. Northbound on 285 right near Glenwood. Connecting northbound, getting reports of a crash at Edgewood Avenue. 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

0: 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At the 78th Primetime Emmy Awards on Monday night, all actors who won an Emmy Award during the main broadcast were white, thus reviving the hashtag EmmySoWhite hashtag and criticism of the show. The hashtag EmmySoWhite first trended, if you recall, back in 2021 when white performers won all 12 major acting categories. Steve, you were nominated this year for Outstanding Host for a Game Show for Family Feud, of course. But Jimmy Kimmel won the Emmy in that category as host of Who Wants to Be a Millionaire? I didn't even know that was still on. Love Jimmy Kimmel. Come on.
1: Who Wants to Be a Millionaire?
2: Yeah, it's still running.
0: Yeah.
2: There's celebrities on there. Yeah.
3: Yeah, the celebrities.
1: Yeah, but see, that's why, man, I quit. I quit tripping on stuff like that because, you know,
0: the award show and
1: hosting Who Wants to Be a Millionaire is a simple host gig. You read the question and wait on an answer, and it gets to be a serious show once it get past that $25,000 mark.
0: And
1: it's just, that's what it is.
0: Yeah.
1: So
3: tell the truth. You mad. Yeah.
0: I mean,
1: no, I mean, you know, they find a way every year, man. Find a way every year. And then this was this is a bigger one because they put it in prime time this time. You know, I was up for a prime time Emmy.
0: You know?
1: But that's how they are, man. And
0: I remember back in the day, you used to call it the Themmies because it was all about them. I remember you used to do that, Steve. Other major black actors, including Ayo Edebiri, Quinta Brunson, Zendaya, and Sterling K. Brown, all lost in their respective categories. Octavia Spencer, though, did win her first Emmy for Outstanding Narrator for Lost Outstanding Narrator. You heard that, for Lost Women of Alaska. But her award was not included in the televised show. It wasn't televised.
2: Wow.
3: So back to the original hashtag.
0: Yeah.
4: Wow.
0: All right, is anybody surprised by all of this, though? That is the question. The exclusion.
5: I say it was most shocking, Shirley. I ain't never rushed home and said, I can't wait to see Who Wants to Be a Millionaire. I ain't never said that. I ain't never heard nobody say that.
0: Yeah.
5: I've heard everybody say, I'm going home because Family Feud coming out.
0: Mm-hmm. Oh, yeah. Celebrity Family Feud. But congratulations on your nomination, though. It's something to be said about being nominated. Yeah.
2: Don't worry, but hold your head up. I held my head up when you kicked my behind. I didn't win. So
3: what was that? The NAACP
0: Image Award.
2: Don't do that.
3: Before you get mad.
0: You brought it up, nephew.
2: Don't do that.
3: You started it.
0: You always alley-oop him.
2: Don't do that.
1: I said. Yeah, but.
0: And then you filtered yourself. Coming up at 34 minutes after, California Governor Gavin Newsom says he will not run for president if former VP Kamala Harris decides to run again. We'll talk about that right after this.
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9: Hey there, Steve. Another going on with this early morning drive as we take this gorgeous sunset commute to our destinations. 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Let's go to the north side of town. The wreck is off to the shoulder and almost gone on 400 southbound at Old Milton Parkway in Alpharetta. But look out for a crash in Decatur. Northbound on 285 right near Glenwood. Connected northbound getting reports of a crash at Edgewood Avenue. 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
1: Can I tell you something about me and God? I already know I am one of his favorites. Now listen to me. Before you start stumbling all over yourself wondering why you got to be the favorite, you can be his too.
2: Yes, you can.
1: He have billions of favorites if you want to be. He's capable of that, you know. He ain't like me. Like, you know, like I have a favorite child. And I just do. That's all to it. Now, I ain't got to fix that. I ain't got to tell it to you. You know. And they know who they are too. Because when they come up to me, it just depends on what day it is. I have a favorite child. But God has a lot of favorite child. And you can get to be one. Good thing what? I ain't the Lord. Yeah, that took a turn, didn't it? Welcome to the Steve Harvey Morning Show. Yeah.
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5: California Governor Gavin Newsom stated in an exclusive CNN interview with Jake Tapper that he will not run for president in 2028 if former VP Kamala Harris decides to run again. He said a primary race between them would be a waste of time and a form of mutual destruction. He noted that they share the same base of supporters and running against each other would split their voters. Former VP Kamala Harris noted during a recent appearance with Reverend Al Sharpton that she is actively considering a bid. Early primary polls show Harris leading the potential 2028 Democratic field by a wide margin, but she has stated that her focus remains on the upcoming midterm elections rather than making a final decision on running for president again. What do you think, Steve? Should she?
2: Is that a good idea?
5: I want to hear what you have to say, Steve.
2: And is it wrong to say how you... That's all right. Let me back.
1: Yeah, see, I'm torn, and I'll tell you why. Mm-hmm. Because since Donald Trump became president, the real face of this country has revealed itself. Mm-hmm. Unabashed. No more hiding behind the curtain. No more sneaking around in the bushes. America has unapologetically shown you who they are. Because they feel empowered because he is in the White House and he is just like they are. So there are a lot of Americans who you thought was really cool people who really ain't. And then there are some Americans who are some great people that I found out in all of this. But there are a lot of them who have had these hidden agendas, these racial feelings and all of this here. And it's just out front. I don't see them, if Trump is not on the ballot, whether they're running against Rubio or whether the Republicans put up J.D. Vance or whoever. Mm-hmm. I can't see this America electing Kamala Harris, even though she is beyond qualified over all them candidates.
5: Yep. Yeah. Yep.
1: That sister is the lick.
5: Yeah, and she'll run up against the same problem. She's a woman, and she's a black woman.
1: And this country, they never got over the Obama effect.
5: Right.
6: They wouldn't elect a white woman.
5: Uh-huh, exactly.
2: Preach, Carla.
6: They wouldn't elect her.
5: Yes, preach. Hillary. You're absolutely right. Mm-hmm. Yeah.
1: And, you know, when you compound it with the color and a woman, this country, man, electing a woman, because I can tell you right now, the men ain't having it.
6: No.
1: The scary part, I done found out since these last two elections that the women ain't having it either.
5: Yeah, that's true. They didn't want a woman.
1: Man, there's some women, that's all of a sudden turned into, I don't know what, man. And so in that regard, I'm fearful for Kamala Harris.
5: And let me ask you. I want to know this. What is it about her being a woman and being president is so intimidating? What is that about?
1: She black.
5: Yeah, and the fact that she's black. Yeah, but I mean.
1: No.
5: But that's it.
1: She's black.
5: Yeah.
1: That's first and foremost, because that's the obvious thing. That's the visual. Yeah. That's what you see.
5: Mm-hmm. Yes.
1: Skip mm-hmm. policy, credentials, mm-hmm. qualifications, policy, all that that she stand on. No, no, no, no, no, no. They look at her first as mm-hmm. that. And this country has proven that since Trump has been in office. And this, the ugliness of this country has reared itself, and they showing full force, man, and they're empowered.
2: I have to say it. I have been around black men. I have been mm-hmm. around black men that opened up and said that they did not vote for Kamala. So it's black men too. Mm-hmm. And oh, I have yeah. to say
6: mm-hmm. men. We said
5: yeah. yeah. And then a lot of people didn't vote at all.
6: Yeah.
5: And then there's that.
1: That's, I'm going to okay. just and really be honest with you. I don't care for the black woman that's in charge of me right now sometimes.
5: Coming up,
1: I don't like her being my boss sometimes.
5: And today's prank phone call right after this.
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0: Coming up at the top of the hour, it's my strawberry letter for today. And the subject is, it's either now or never. Okay? It's either now or never.
1: I say that all the time.
0: Do you? Did you write this letter? We'll find out what it's all about in just a few. Because right now it is time for the nephew and today's prank phone call. What you got for us, Neff?
1: All right, when it's time, and we don't want it to be anytime soon, but when it's time for you all's funeral, where do y'all want it to be at? Where would you like your funeral to be? You know, because it doesn't always have to be traditional.
2: I don't know where this is going, but it should be at church.
0: Yeah, I wanted it. Yeah.
1: I mean, like, Junior, like, you know, you hang out with your boys at the barbershop. You know, you might want yours at the barbershop.
2: At the barbershop? Right there,
1: That's where you be at a lot. I mean, that's where you and your friends be. What's wrong with that?
0: What are you talking about, man?
1: All right, well, it is time. This right here is, you know, Chopper passed away, but Chopper spent most of his time at the club. So we as his friends feel like we want to have Chopper funeral at the club. You understand what I'm saying?
2: Come on.
0: What are we going to wear?
1: What you wear to the club?
3: It looked different in the club in the daytime than the nighttime.
1: We gotta have it at night, Carla. It looks ugly in the daytime.
0: Yes.
1: Ooh, them black walls is ugly in the daytime. Let's have Chopper's funeral at the club. Cat Dog, if you would, roll it.
4: Hello?
1: I'm trying to reach James.
4: Yeah. What's up?
1: Hey, this is Gerald. I was a friend of your friend Chopper. And Chopper just passed away last week, right?
4: Yeah, he did.
1: I know they supposed to have a funeral and stuff over at Mount Baptist Church. And I don't really know you, but me and Chopper and a bunch of the rest of us, man, we used to hang out at the club not too far from the house. You know, that's pretty much where Chopper was all the time at the club. Anyway, what bunch of us was over at the club talking, man, and we was really wanting to reach out to one of the family members, you know, and then somebody said you was, you know, kind of a good friend of his. And well, we decided to call you and see if you didn't mind. Do you think that you can talk to, some of the family members and see if they don't mind having the funeral at the club? Let me try to explain something to you, Jane.
4: You said at the club. Come on. The club, there's a funeral. What?
1: I understand it, but see, Chopper ain't really go to church a whole lot. You know what I'm saying? He ain't really go, as long as I've been knowing him. Now, he love the Lord and stuff like that.
4: Yeah, but these are church-going folks. They want a funeral.
1: But I understand, but see, Chopper went to the club. So what I'm asking you is, let's have the funeral at the club.
4: Hell no, bruh, come on. We can't have no funeral at no club, man. Come on. No.
1: What I'm saying is, though, is that he wasn't really no church going person. I believe that a person ought to be, the last words ought to be said over him. In a place he's more familiar with. You know what I'm saying?
4: Player, no, I don't know what you mean, player. No, this gotta be a funeral. This is church folk. I go to church and all my folks go to church. No, we gotta do this thing up in church. This is a church thing.
1: But but do you understand where I'm coming from? No, that man ought to go on and the last words ought to be in a place he more familiar with. Now, if he went to church, then I understand that. You see what I'm saying?
4: No, bruh, hell no, no. See, it's his chance to get itself right. We don't have him up in church in front of everybody. You know, that don't make sense. Who is this again? I mean, who are you?
1: My name's Gerald.
4: But who is Gerald? I mean, how do you relate to this? Are you a preacher or are you?
1: Are
4: you?
1: No. I was friends with Chopper. And see, I hung out at the club and still hang out there with a whole bunch of, you know, was real good friends with Chopper. And we were saying that, you know, Chopper's, the last words about Chopper are to be said at the club, because see, that's what Chopper was. But 5-6 days a week, that's what Chopper was.
4: Yeah, but what church are you affiliated with? I mean, why the hell would I try to talk to the family, make me look stupid in front of the family, telling them to put the thing in a club? How the f*** that gonna go off?
1: Well, see, that's what I'm saying. You know them way more than we do, because
4: you talking about trying to move from a funeral at a church to a nightclub or a strip club or something.
1: No, not no strip club, just a nightclub.
4: Well, it's the same thing, ain't it? I mean, you talking about having folks travel from across the country and meeting in the club. What kind of is that?
1: But that's what Chopper was. That's what Chopper was.
4: How the I'm going to look if I'm the one telling them to move this to the club?
1: You're going to look like somebody that's trying to...
4: I'm going
1: to
4: look like a fool.
1: No, you're not. You're going to look like somebody that's trying to keep it real.
4: I can't even come to the funeral if I was to do some like that.
1: Okay, let me ask you this here then. Let me ask you this here. Jane, do you think you can maybe get the body and bring it over to the club?
4: No, hell no.
1: Well, I'm just saying before they even do the funeral or whatever.
4: Oh, hell no. I ain't touching scared to walk in the dog by myself. What the I'm going to touch the body for? Hell no.
1: We just trying to say our last words at Chopper Man in a place that Chopper
4: No, hell no. Again, who the are you? How the you get my number?
1: Somebody at the club had your number, said you was friends.
4: Why the y'all call me, of all folk? Y'all call me?
1: They say you good, you in with the family, and you can talk.
4: I am in with the family, but I ain't in the family make me look stupid. Hell no. Won't y'all, I give y'all the number to the family. Y'all call the family. Y'all tell them that yourself.
1: Man, I just want trying to get you to bring the body by, man, and let us.
4: No, I ain't touching no dead body.
1: We just want to have one last drink with Chopper,
4: well,
1: man.
4: You have one with your boys and you get together with them and y'all talk about him and let him know how Chopper was, what kind of person he was, what kind of person he
1: but
4: is.
1: We need to, we want Chopper to be there. This is Chopper you talking about, man.
4: Bring y'all to the church. Y'all need to be up in the church.
1: We want to have Chopper at the club where we
4: man,
1: know.
4: Come on, man. Y'all full of
1: where we
4: y'all
1: know.
4: Y'all ain't going to my up and have my looking like a fool at a funeral.
1: But that's about Chopper, though.
4: It's not about Chopper.
1: You bring Chopper to that club.
4: Y'all tripping, man. I ain't doing I'm just going to this funeral. I'm going to tell the family what I think about Chopper, and I'm moving on. If y'all want to act crazy in front of the family, y'all call the family yourself and do that.
1: Look, I got one more thing I want to say.
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1: 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You just got pranked by your boy.
4: Oh, you tripping.
1: This Nephew Tommy, man, from the Steve Harvey Morning Show. 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
4: Man, y'all full of man. 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
1: James, this is Nephew Tommy, man.
4: No,
1: your boy.
4: No, player. Oh, man, I can't believe this. No, he didn't. I can't even believe he did that.
1: Hey, man, I got one more thing to ask you, man. 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
1: Come on, y'all. Get a prank or something.
2: Yeah.
1: What?
2: Yeah.
1: What?
0: You are really stupid.
2: That's you. That's you.
0: Congratulations, you win.
1: Next stop what for stupid we? Telling jokes and doing live pranks in Roanoke, September the 26th, baby, Saturday night. Berglund Performing Arts Theater. Tickets on sale right now. Stupid is moving around the country. Yes, it is. Thank you. Thank you so kind.
0: Thanks for the warning. All right, Nephew, thank you. Coming up at the top of the hour, it is my strawberry letter for today. And the subject is, it's either now or never.
1: That's
0: okay? Now or never. We'll get into that right after this.
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9: Today is National Voter Registration Day, so if you haven't registered to vote or you need to update your registration information, now's a good time to do so. Just go to the Georgia My Voter webpage. This year, Georgia voters will choose a new governor. In recent days, the candidates running are focusing on data centers.
10: We don't need to take another step forward into this, in this state until we fully understand what the impact will be on consumers and what the impact will be about on people across Georgia.
11: Democrat Keisha Lance Bottoms wants a freeze on all new construction of data centers. However, Republican Rick Jackson wants to see more regulation.
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11: Don't forget, the last day to register to vote is October 5th if you want to vote in the November 3rd election. I'm Denise Dunbar on Magic 107.5-97.5, the real sound of Atlanta.
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13: Hey there, Steve. We're getting close to 8 o'clock this morning, and it looks like we're clocked and locked in. ATL, this traffic report is sponsored by the Georgia Lottery. We're back to work and school this morning, and folks are booked and busy. Let's go downtown and see what's happening. Connect the northbound jams beginning at Lakewood Freeway. Both sides of I-20 going to hit your brakes. It's possible. Overall, we're doing pretty good. East side jams now with a new stalled motorist. Somebody broke down on the east side wall, southbound on 285, right before it. Stone Mountain Freeway. And get ready for a hectic ride on 75, 85, and Georgia 400. Heading inbound in spots towards Buckhead. Now, hey, Georgia, remember, you can play Georgia Lottery games for almost anywhere on any device. Go to GALottery.com and click on Digi Games. I'm Monique Johnson. 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

0: 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We could be reading your letter live on the air, just like we're going to read this one right here, right now. You never know. It could be yours.
1: It could be yours. Buckle up and hold on tight. We got it for you. Here it is. Strawberry letter.
0: All right, nephew. Thank you. Subject, it's either now or never. Dear Stephen Shirley, I'm married to a very demanding woman that happens to be in great physical shape and still looks great for her age. When she turned 60, she told me that she's in her sexual prime and I better keep up with her. I can admit that I cannot keep up with her, and that's why I'm writing you. She's out of my league now, and everything is either now or never with her. She loves to go for long walks at 6 a.m. I like to take it slow in the morning and have a cup of coffee and watch Good Morning America. She's on the go all day after her walk. When I don't want to tag along, she gets an attitude. I've started walking by myself just to get a break from the constant activities that she has planned. It's great to see her being active and loving her body, but she can't force me to do things her way. I reached a breaking point the other night when she, once again, gave me an ultimatum on having sex. She told me that it was now or never, but I couldn't rise to the occasion. I found myself apologizing to her, and it made me feel less like a man. We had already had sex that morning, so I was good. I didn't expect her to take the never part so seriously, but she did. She's been withholding sex from me since that night. She thinks that I made a choice not to have sex with her on purpose to teach her a lesson. Her physical is on point, but I think her mental is not all together right now. Is she seriously outgrowing me, or is this just a phase? Should I keep trying to keep up with her? Please advise. You know what? This is what happens when people don't communicate. When you don't communicate with your spouse, when you don't check in on a regular basis, you start growing in different directions, and before you know it, your marriage is in trouble. Right now, your marriage is in trouble. You gotta ask those questions and have some maybe really tough conversations, because people do change. You don't look at life the same as you did when you were younger. Both of you have grown, but you guys are growing apart now, and you need to catch it before it's too late. It might already be too late. She's withholding sex from you and all of that. This is not good. I think this marriage might be fixable if you guys want to do the work, though. I mean, your wife is very bossy. You call it demanding, and she is. She's got to stop being a drill sergeant, and you need to make some of your requests known. Like, you don't like to get up at 6 o'clock. That's okay. It is really okay. You guys, you know, can come to some sort of compromise, you know, come up with some changes that work for both of you instead of it just being her way or no way all the time, or now or never, as you say. I really would suggest marriage counseling for you guys, some sort of therapy, because I think it would help, but I'm not sure you guys would go. You guys got to talk. Steve?
2: All right, let me get this letter straight now for everybody that's listening. Let me have your undivided attention. This is not a communication problem. This is not what this is. Here is the problem in a nutshell. She's sick of you, and you sick of her. Ta-da! Thank y'all for listening to the Strawberry Letter today. So what else going on, y'all?
0: Surely you have more.
2: This is where we at, Shirley.
0: Okay.
2: I done read this letter and I've listened to your response, and you're on point with what you're saying. But in the reality of it, when you peel back the skin on this banana, it's rotten. You eating a brown banana in a yellow peel.
0: It's definitely in trouble, their marriage, for sure.
2: They tired of each other. She banging. She got it together. Great physical shape. 60. Fine. All this here. You know she looked better than other 60-year-olds. You know, she's been told that at work, down at the church, on a walk. You 60. Ooh, you don't look 60. Thank you. And she, you know, that's embedded in her head now. So now, she done told you she in her sexual prime. I don't know why it took you to 60 to get in your sexual prime. But if I'm your husband, I'm over 60. I'm not in mine.
0: Yeah,
2: I'm just letting you know. And women, you all have to understand a little something here too. For you to be able to perform, what it takes, I don't know. I'm not a woman. I don't claim that. So I'm just saying, for you to perform, it's a little bit different than when a man has to perform.
0: Yeah.
2: A man has to get a certain thing, to go along with the event.
0: Careful.
2: You know what I'm saying?
0: Yes, I'm tread careful. Lightly.
2: I'm looking at Carla's face. I'm walking real careful. You got to get a certain thing to participate on call at the event, the timing, the situation. And he must be ready, according to this woman in this letter, whenever she ready. Now, I ain't got no problem with that, but I'm going to need an hour. I need a little advance, you know, mm-hmm. So I got to get some things together here, you know.
0: All right. Hang on.
2: So y'all, anyway, go ahead.
0: Just hang on. All right. We'll have part two of your response coming up to today's Strawberry Letter. The subject is, it's either now or never. We'll get back into it at 23 minutes after the hour, right after this.
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15: Atlanta Public Schools is looking into allegations that students were harassed with racial slurs at Friday night's football game between Maynard Jackson and Jefferson High Schools. Maynard Jackson players and band members are saying that they were called ugly names and spit on.
16: Entering the game, the Maynard Jackson band players heard statements coming from the student section of Jefferson County High School. And the statements were, that's a lot of niggers, and that band has a lot of niggers.
17: The start of the game, people were calling them N-words, names.
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18: Hey there, Steve. We are rolling through the 8 o'clock part of the West Shore this morning. 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And the early trouble still backs up in Zone 4, northbound at 285 near Lakewood Freeway. 285 northbound on the east side of town in North DeKalb. A wreck takes over a left lane at Church Street. You'll see flashlights in the area. Traffic is starting to slow back towards Glenwood. Outside of that, get ready for a busy ride. You travel through the northern suburbs with bumper-to-bumper and heavy traffic. Southbound on I-85 in Gwinnett County from 316, getting past Jimmy Carter Boulevard. Listen up, A-Town. 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
1: All right, come on, Steve. Let's recap today's Strawberry Letter. The subject is, it's either now or never.
2: This is a couple that they've gotten a little bit tired of each other, but it's a real simple thing. This woman is 60 years old. She's in tremendous physical shape, and she's told that to her husband. And she's also informed her that since she turned 60, she is now in her sexual prime. And I better keep up with her. This is a man that's writing the letter saying his wife told him you better keep up. And then he said that I can admit that I cannot keep up with her. And that's why I'm writing you. Well, thank you for writing me. But, you know, ladies, if you're 60 and you're just not getting to your sexual prime and your husband is in your age group and that ain't in his prime. I'm in my 60s. This is not my prime years. My prime years.
1: When was your prime?
2: Ooh, girl. 20.
1: Uh-huh. Yeah.
2: To about 56.
1: You were strong with it.
2: Ooh, girl. Girl.
1: Okay.
2: I needed to record that. They could have wrote about me. But in my 60s, I'm not. Mm-hmm. And most men are not. Mm-hmm. Now, are they better at it? Yes.
1: Mm-hmm. More skillful.
2: Uh-huh. Oh, yes, they know more. They mm-hmm. can do some things. See, let me give you an example. If I was an animal. In my younger days, I was a rabbit.
1: Uh-huh. Okay.
2: Then I stopped becoming a

0: Good Morning America. Mm-hmm. She's on the go all day after her walk, and you don't want to tag along. She get an attitude, and you go for a walk by yourself just to get a break from the constant activities that she has planned. See, when you're trying to do stuff away from your wife, that's because you got tired. And that's not a bad thing. Everybody deserves some me time. Your wife wants you to pick up the pace and keep up with her. And you said in this letter, you cannot keep up with her. Now, dog, and the other night she wanted to have some. She told you, she made this statement to you, that is now or never. So y'all had sex that morning. She came back that night for round two. You ain't feel like it. You couldn't because you said you was good. Mm-hmm. I know the feeling, homie. I know the feeling. But just this morning. Now, when a man is over 60. All right, let me give you an example. In your 20s.
1: Come on, Armadillo.
0: You could go back to back to back to back to back. It didn't matter. You want 2, 3, 4. Here for you. As you age, that number reduces. You can do 3, 4, but it can't be at the same day, though. I can give you 4, uh-huh. But we're going to have to spread this out this week. It cannot be in the same day.
1: Mm-hmm.
0: Not okay. Four. You can get 2, but you can't get 4 no more in the same day. I'll give you 4. Okay. But I'll probably see you next week.
1: Mm. Gotcha. Mm-hmm.
0: Okay, so that you have to understand about it, ladies. It's just more to it. Now, okay. You didn't want to have sex, so now you ain't had sex since because she told you now or never, and she thought you not having sex with her was a punishment to her to prove a point, so now you ain't getting none. You made a choice not to have sex with her on purpose, is what she's thinking. It's her. You're saying her physical is on point, but I think her mental is not all together right now. Is she outgrowing me, or is this just a phase? Well, it's both. She is outgrowing you, and it is a phase. Now, the problem that you wrote me in with is I can't tell you how long the phase gonna last. But I'm telling you one thing, though. They got some commercials on TV that I've been paying close attention to.
1: Uh-huh.
0: And right now, the smoking gun out there is this thing called Blue Chew. Blue Chew.
1: Uh-huh.
0: I don't know yet. But when I find out.
1: Do your research.
0: if they give me a check, I'll tell them all about it. But right now, Blue Chew seems to be it.
1: All right.
0: Hang in there,
1: dog. Leave your comments on today's Strawberry Letter on Instagram and Steve Harvey FM. 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
1: Jackie Paige is coming up at 10 o'clock. 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
5: 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I actually got a friend of mine to actually go in with as well.
3: And what did they think?
5: Oh, they actually just started, I think maybe about 3 months ago, so I'll find out the details later. But so far, so good.
3: So for people who are on the fence about deciding whether or not they want to do this before interest rates go up, what do you want to tell them?
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3: And there was no pressure on their part on you, right?
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3: Thank you, Tyson. 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
5: Thank you, Ryan, for telling us about us. And thank you, American Financing.
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15: All right, Steve, it's halftime for the 8 o'clock part of the rush hour this morning, and folks are stuck in traffic and are so mad about it. Traffic Request sponsored by Georgia Aquarium. Authorities are still working to crash northbound at 285 near Lakewood Freeway on the west side of town in Zone 4. It's almost out of there. The Gulfport crash connected northbound at Fulton Street. But here's the big one on I-20, the West Freeway. In Cobb County, all lanes are shut down. The bad overturn vehicle crashes westbound before Thornton Road. You will see flashing lights in the area. Now, from incredible animals to an iconic brand, explore it all at Georgia Aquarium and World of Coca-Cola. 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
16: 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Junior, what you got for us?
17: Before I start that, Shirley, I just want to say something to my lovely wife today. I must tell her happy anniversary, baby.
16: Happy anniversary.
17: I gotta tell
16: her
17: that.
16: How many years? Happy
17: anniversary. 4 years. 4 years. Yes.
16: Wow.
17: 4 years.
16: Congratulations.
17: Yeah. You know, so when you get home, I got something special for you when you get here. I just want to let you know.
16: Oh, what's your buyer?
17: Hey, Shirley. Hey.
14: No, maybe it ain't no purchase, Shirley. You need to pull up.
17: It's something a little different, Shirley. When she get here, it'll all be here.
16: No gift? You know,
17: first of all, me and Jodeci going to be here as a group to celebrate first. That's one thing. But
14: not Casey. I've been watching them online. They don't look the same, Junior.
16: We're on tour.
17: Yeah. But no. Happy anniversary, babe. I love you.
16: Oh, right,
18: congratulations.
16: That's lovely.
17: Yeah, appreciate it.
14: I'm proud of you, dog. I saw three the way you was.
18: I saw 3 months.
14: Yeah.
17: Hey, you know what? Can I tell you something? If I be honest, though, I didn't give her a life. She gave me one, man.
16: Aww,
17: I ain't gonna lie to you.
16: What a sweet thing to say.
17: I ain't had nothing to give her. She gave me something I ain't never seen before, man.
16: Aw, Junior.
17: I'm telling you.
18: So y'all gonna sing Life?
17: Probably.
16: Shut up.
17: Probably.
14: You ain't had nothing to give
16: her.
14: That ain't true, Junior.
17: No, I'm saying what she's taught me, man. I ain't know how to teach nobody nothing like she taught me. She had kids. We got grandkids. We got a whole family. We got a dog. Dog, she gave me everything on one day.
14: Yeah, all of it. That's why I didn't think you were going to make it. I saw 3 years. For this to be four, that's a miracle.
17: Well, let's talk about it, man. Let's talk about this, though. Here we go, man. Let's give a round of applause to Ryan Clark, man. Ryan Clark, yeah. Fred Taylor. Yeah. Come on, man. Channing Frye. They got now the Pivot Sports Show. And you can subscribe on YouTube and watch it on Netflix, man. He got his own studio that they built out to do their own football show. Every Monday, they're going to drop an episode. The Pivot Sports Show. Subscribe now, man.
14: And you know why he got that?
17: Wait, how's
14: that? You know why he got that? Because ESPN released him.
17: Yeah.
18: Fine.
17: Got it. And all that, man. And for that man to be fired doing a commercial break to now, I just do it myself. Cause ain't nobody a better football player.
14: I text him. Cause you know, I saw him. He had a tearful moment. I text him. I said, "Hey, brother, always remember this. When God allows a door to be closed, there are more doors. Just walk up the hall. He got another door for you. Walk up the hall, man. Don't stand there beating on that door. trying to get a write-in campaign, put me back on ESPN. Just going up the hall, dog.
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12: Southbridge City Council held its first meeting yesterday since they removed Mayor Jaden Williams from office. Williams, who is 23 years old, is the youngest mayor elected to the post. Saturday, council looked at allegations that he misused about $4,000 of city funds and he sent sexually explicit messages to an 18-year-old student. Williams defense attorney Robert Kenner Jr. says his client is being targeted because of his sexual orientation.
13: Didn't produce any evidence, not one shred of evidence, that while he was in office, he had any type of sexual misconduct.
12: The city plans to hold a special election for a new mayor within 6 months. Gas prices are soaring around Atlanta, especially for diesel. AAA reports that the record high cost for a gallon of diesel is now at $6.30. That price is nearly a dollar more than the cost a month ago. I'm Denise Dunbar on Magic 107.5-97.5, the real sound of Atlanta.
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15: Hey there, Steve. It's time to wrap this traffic party on up and get on out of here, A-Town. Have a blessed money-making Wednesday, A-Town. Bible study Wednesday and be safe. 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Big delays right now in Decatur. Northbound on 285 with a crash before Glenwood. That early trouble still wrapping up. Northbound on 285 before Lakewood Freeway. 75, 85 in Georgia 400 are packed in rides and spots. Folks are booked and busy heading inbound towards the Buckhead area. Also be aware of a stalled motorist on the west side. Northbound at 285 before Kyle Parkway. 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
1: Beautiful and deserved all of the attention, but not on my special day. She did a birthday toast to me and said the day was all about me. Well, if so, why did she try to outshine me? Will I look like a petty, jealous person if I tell her that she ruined my birthday?
2: No, she didn't ruin your birthday. It's your birthday. She pulled up in her new Cybertruck, which is the ugliest truck I've ever had. Man, I'm not a fan
1: Somebody
2: of that truck at
1: it.
2: All. They had a camera crew filming it, came up with a bunch of roses for you, gave a speech that says this was your day. She filmed it. Her getting out the truck, she was looking good and all this. She just ain't a bad looking chick no kind of way. So she bought you a bunch of flowers and then went up and toasted you. But everybody looking at her, that's, she used to that. She get that in most places she go. It didn't ruin your birthday. It's you looking at it like you ain't want nobody to be dressed nice at the party but you. What? So, yeah. No, I think you become very petty if you say something to her.
1: Okay.
2: You become extremely petty and you appear ungrateful and you just appear a bit jealous, a tad envious, you know, that you look, they look small.
1: Mm-hmm.
2: You know.
1: Just let that go. Yeah. All right. Mm-hmm. We have time for another one. This is from Paris in Fort Worth. Paris says, I'm dating a 59-year-old man and I'm 33. I've asked him several times if we're dating or if it's a sex thing. And he said that he's feeling me and I'm the most special female in his life. We go out a lot and we have a lot of sex, but he rarely calls me. It's usually texts. And he never picks me up for dates. I meet him there. I thought at his age he'd be ready to settle down, but I think he's dating other women. It's been 7 months. Am I the only woman he's dating?
2: No.
1: Uh-uh.
2: No. See, listen to me.
3: So, you like 33.
2: You don't get to be good at something without a lot of practice.
3: Okay.
2: Now, I don't know how, once again, ladies, when you meet these men, whoever they are, that you're attracted to, the guy that's going on and stuff, you cannot be the first woman who thought that. You cannot be.
1: Right.
2: So all of a sudden you meet him and you think there is no man who is of any value or self-worth to himself sitting around ain't seeing nobody. Who?
1: But he's not even picking
2: you know,
1: her
2: man,
1: up for
2: I dates. I ain't never met a dude that said, hey, man, you doing anything? Man, I ain't kicking it with nobody right now. I'm just by myself. I've never heard that come out of a man's mouth before.
4: Surely he
1: so your advice to this 33-year-old, what'd you say, Tom?
4: He ain't got to pick her up. They ain't going on no date. She know where they going.
1: She said they go out a lot. They go out a lot.
3: She said that,
4: I'll meet you over there.
1: Yeah. So what, some advice for this 33-year-old woman? What should she do with this man?
2: Follow your intuition. You're not the only one. How are you going to be the only one? He's 59 years old. He just met you. That's it.
1: So should she leave?
2: Oh, wow. Oh, I'm going to date somebody. Girl, no. Should she leave? You're not the only one. And he's 59 years old. What is going anyway?
3: Nowhere.
1: Yeah.
3: Nowhere.
1: All right. Thank you. Coming up at 20 minutes after, we'll have more of the Steve Harvey Morning Show right after this.
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12: It's pro event with a time of 1:01. But images shared online sparked outrage. Her legs, clothing, and shoes were all soiled, which made the situation a public health issue and a biohazard.
13: Sugar, honey, iced tea.
12: Yeah, what? All over the track, all over her clothes, all over her legs, her shoes, everything.
13: Yeah, that happened to me one time when I was 15. Yeah.
12: No way, Steve.
13: What? I was walking from church one night, and a dog got after me and just... I just all over myself, all down that street. But that dog didn't catch me, though.
14: He warned
13: you. I ran the sugar honey iced tea out of myself.
12: Thank God there was no social media back then.
13: Ooh, Lord,
15: so you saying give this woman a break?
13: Yeah. See, me, and you know, she running for a long distance. Yeah. Me, once I feel that first, like, moment where it let go.
12: Oh my God.
13: I'll be off into the crowd and start cleaning myself.
12: Okay.
13: We'll play I'm going to wrap up and I'm going to head on over to this,
12: coming up
13: to this wading pool.
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2: 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Sean Lilly, and you. Magic Under the Stars was everything. Good music, good people, good energy under a sky full of stars. And if you were there, thank you. And if you missed it, well, let's just say you don't want to miss the next one. 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
4: It is time now for a round of Would You Rather. Would you rather, guys, deodorant or lotion? Deodorant or lotion?
7: Got to have it.
8: What do you mean, would I rather?
4: Would you rather have deodorant or lotion? Which one? Pick deodorant. One.
0: Deodorant.
4: Okay. Mm-hmm. Steve? Deodorant. Okay, deodorant. All right. Deodorant, but you were acting like you didn't understand. Okay, would you rather be known as a ladies' man or a nerd? Which one?
7: Nerd. Thanks.
0: Nerd. Yeah, nerd. Yeah, nerd. Absolutely.
7: Three
4: Steve?
7: Nerds on
8: I'm
7: here.
8: Yeah. No nerd.
4: I'm like, I'm waiting. Why
8: you're
4: do
8: seeing
4: you guys...
8: me?
9: All it is.
8: I'm not finna be no... I'm too cool to be a nerd.
4: I know.
8: I'm not finna
4: like,
8: be no nerd.
4: Why would you guys pick nerd?
0: It's my wedding anniversary today. I think I've been...
4: Oh,
7: my
4: wife
7: listening too. So, okay. Yeah, I'm a nerd.
4: All right.
7: Thank you.
4: All right. But Steve says no. Steve says I'll ladies say no. Man.
10: Steve ain't no ladies man.
4: he thinks he is, no obviously.
9: Oh, he's not.
8: I already know I'm not a ladies man. Yeah.
4: Okay, but you picked that
7: not
4: one.
7: That's what no he would rather do. Well, he ain't no ladies man.
4: Okay.
8: Oh, you know, you done went from Mr. Sexy all the time to you realized you wasn't. Okay, I see. Well, go ahead, Shirley.
4: Would you rather have a slice of pumpkin pie or fried bologna sandwich? Which one?
10: Fried bologna.
9: Throwback.
10: Red ribbon round the side.
4: Not that pumpkin pie.
0: Yeah.
4: Because it's pumpkin season. It's pumpkin season coming up.
8: That's a hard one for me because
9: it is right now.
8: I swore off bologna years ago, though. Yeah, I swore off bologna a long time ago.
10: But that pumpkin pie ain't right, though,
4: That ain't sweet potato. Because it's not sweet potato, that's why. All right, would you rather be a receiver or a quarterback?
0: I want to be a receiver.
4: Okay.
0: Yeah.
4: Not the quarterback.
8: No, you cannot have that ball every play.
0: Every play?
4: Mm.
10: Oh, y'all. Oh, really?
4: That's a tough job.
8: I got the one thing everybody on the other side of that line won't, I got it, and here they come. Nah.
10: That's when you start looking like CJ Stroud.
0: Quarterback.
10: Throw it in the audience.
0: Yeah. If I'm a quarterback, I'm third string.
4: Shout out to Jalen Hurts, by the way.
8: I'm a wide receiver that don't run no routes over the middle. I don't run no slants. I don't run no crossing. I don't do none of that.
10: Staying out of trouble.
4: Yeah. No, all right, last one,
8: down
4: guys.
8: That sideline.
4: Well, anyway, that's all the time we have. That's today's round of Would You Rather. Coming up next, our last break of the day, and we'll close out the show with the one and only Steve Harvey right after this.
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3: 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Here we are, guys. Last break of the day. This has been a great show. Thank you guys for joining us as always. Mm-hmm. Steve, we kind of talked about this earlier. Junior in sports talked about Ryan Clark getting fired from ESPN, and he congratulated him on his new job. And you said that you had spoken to Ryan Clark.
22: Well, you know, I did. I texted him. You know, we kind of stay in touch with each other a little bit ever since I did the Pivot podcast.
23: Yeah.
22: Mm-hmm. You know, Ryan Clark is an example for everybody, including myself. Mm-hmm. I've been an example in this regard to several people. I've watched some things happen in my lifetime that was unexplainable. And then, when it got explained, it was nothing but God. You know, and it's sort of crazy, man. When something happens in my life that goes well, and I don't know how it went well, and I have an unexplainable explanation for it, that's usually God. And, you know, when Ryan got fired from ESPN, he was upset about it. He got emotional on a couple of interviews and he was talking about it and everything like that. And I'm not going to share what we text, but I text him after that. And then I look up and all of a sudden, Ryan, who got fired from ESPN, has his own studio, his own sports show, and it's on Netflix. And he's got a channel all his own that he owns. Did you see how fast God can work? Now, sometimes God's timing is not the way we want it. I'm sure when it first happened to Ryan, that wasn't the perfect timing. Because, you know, man, a lot of times, y'all, when you lose something, when something gets stripped away from you, when you're suddenly given some bad news, when you get canceled or whatever, or you get fired, or you get a pink slip on your job, it's a little shocking. And it'll throw you into something. And I don't know how long it takes most people to gather, but, you know, for a couple of days, man, you kind of thrown in a dizzy spin. But, and sometimes that spin that you stay in, it lasts a little bit longer than you want it to. Sometimes you want the feeling to go away a lot faster. I'm tired of feeling unsure about my future. I'm tired of not knowing what my next move is. I'm tired of not having the answer. I don't know how I'm gonna feed my family. I don't know, and you know so many people counting on you. I just don't know what my next move is, Lord. And sometimes you stay in that situation a little bit longer than you want to. And then sometime God snaps you up and makes the change so quickly. But can I tell you something? A lot of how fast the change come will have a lot to do with your attitude about what has happened. If you sit in a situation that has happened to you and you bury yourself under it, it's going to take a longer time for you to come out of it. What you have to do when it happens to you, the bad things in life, you got to be grateful. You got to show gratitude that it could have went worse, that it could have happened in a place where you didn't have no recourse. But as long as you got God, you have recourse. So what you have to do when it happens to you badly, I know it's going to throw you into something. I've been thrown into something myself. So I can't count the times in my life it's happened. But I always manage to gather myself and I go to God and I ask him for clarity. I ask him for understanding. I ask him for peace of mind. Show me what it is you're trying to teach me. Because whenever you go through something like Ryan Clark went through, or you on your job, or you get a notice from a homeowners association, or just you get a notice down at the school about your child, or you find out that your company's closing, or you find out that the bank went out of, whatever the situation is, you got to hang in there, because there is a message in it for you. There is a learning curve in it for you. There is a growth spurt in it for you. God never allows anything to happen for you, those that are believers, that does not work out for your good. But you got to be looking for it. You got to get watchful, y'all. You can't sit there and wallow in it. Oh, woe is me. Oh, I can't believe this happened. It really did. So you can stop the I can't believe it, because it just did. Look, man, I've gotten some news recently, man, that will shake most people. I've gone through some stuff recently that would shake most people. But my faith in God kept me, man. Now, I got some news that kind of threw me a little bit, but I had to gather myself. See, when God allows a door to be closed, it is not the finality for you. Do you not understand that that's a sign from God that he will? And look, and when the door closes, God don't want you standing there beating on the door. Open this door back up. Let's get a write-in campaign. Let's keep my show on the air. Let's do this. Let's all this here. That has never worked. What God wants you to do, step away from that door and walk up the hall. Because if you walk up the hall, God always has more doors. God has never left you. He has never failed you. He has never left you hanging. Walk up the hall. God got some more doors for you to go through. But if you stay there beating on that door, you'll never make the walk up the hall. Ryan Clark finally stopped beating on the door and walked up the hall, and look at him now. That same thing, that same grace and favor God gave to him, he gave to you. God is good, man. Y'all have a great day today.

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Jackie Paige, 10 minutes. That Disney vacation that you want? Yeah, I'm going to give you a chance to qualify. So go ahead and tell everybody to get ready to call me.

0: 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Your good sis, Jackie Paige, hanging out with you on this hump day Wednesday, one day closer to the weekend. How you doing? How you feeling? I hope you are doing and feeling amazing. And I got some amazing news for you. Yes, I have a $50 gift card from Disney to give to you. And I'm going to add a little more Razzle McDazzle to it and get you qualified for a magical dream vacation to Walt Disney World. 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
1: This comfortable morning will quickly turn into another hot day. Morning cloud cover also gives way to more sunshine. So we'll see periods of sun, periods of clouds throughout the day today as high temperatures warm up to near 90 degrees. It's going to be hot, but it will be mostly dry. And that also comes with some slightly lower humidity. So it is not going to be unbearably hot throughout the afternoon. And temperatures will be really comfortable overnight tonight, falling into the 60s across much of North Georgia. Throughout Metro Atlanta, we will see mostly clear skies again on Thursday. A few showers possible, but overall rain chances less than 10%. Isolated showers and storms return to the forecast by Friday. Temperatures slowly decline as we go into the weekend. I'm meteorologist Nicole Hartford with the 11 Alive Weather Impact Team.
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8: Andre Dennis, so I heard you mention something about a rapid response team. 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I've actually never heard about that for a traffic accident. So what is that?
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8: Really? 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
9: Great question. It's headed up by a private investigator who has relationships with law enforcement and people in the community. The investigator works with our accident reconstructionist to provide 3D renderings of the accident scene. We're also able to get a drone in the air to preserve valuable evidence from the scene.
8: So I hear a lot of lawyers advertise about trucking cases, but nothing about a rapid response team.
9: They're part of our litigation team and they're involved on every trucking case, including if you've been hit by a commercial vehicle.
8: Oh, Andre, that is good information to know. If I'm ever in a trucking accident or in any accident, I already know who I'm going to call. I'm calling you, Andre Dennis of the Dennis Law Firm, because I know I will get justice.
10: Rick Jackson is running for governor to make every one of our lives better.
11: 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I'm an outsider, but I have worked with and tangled with politicians in both parties. I'm Rick Jackson. I've got this.
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13: This is a Daily Play with Joy Taylor. Technically, the 791 points scored ties the record set in week one of 2012, but it's still a great marker of future fun for football fans this season. Heading into the Monday night AFC showdown between the Broncos and Chiefs, teams in week one had averaged exactly 50 combined points per game. The 41-point output by Denver and Kansas City dropped the week one average scoring total down to 49.4. So that's just over 7 touchdowns a game. Definitely sign me up for that. And imagine how high that season total would be without Wednesday night's 13-10 season opening night game with the Seahawks win over the Patriots. And the only team that didn't score in double digits was, ironically, the high-powered Rams in Thursday night's loss to the Niners, and that was in Australia. 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

0: 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It's magic.
1: Yay.
0: Are you excited? Yes or no?
1: Yay. Okay. Good morning. Hello. Happy Wednesday.
0: Hello. Hello. What's your name? What side you checking in from?
1: Melissa Lee from Lawrenceville.
0: Melissa, you know, I got some good news for you.
1: Tell me about it, girl. Tell me.
0: So, two things. First and foremost, you're picking up a $50 Disney gift card courtesy of Disney.
1: Yay. Yay.
0: And then the second thing to add to that is I'm going to go ahead and get you qualified for this magical Disney vacation.
1: I need that for my granddaughter, Zena. I need
0: it. Yes. Well, honey, you are one step closer to getting it. Anybody you want to show a little love to on this Hump Day Wednesday?
1: Yes. I do want to say hello to both my granddaughters, Zena and Sarai, and the love of my life, Chip. And to everybody, have a great day.
0: And that we will. Congratulations again, Melissa. Coming up at 10:48. Disney Dream Vacation, One Voyage Cruise. When it comes to taking a trip, you know I'm going to take it, and you know I'm going to make sure you can take it with me. I'll give you all the details that you need to know about the One Voyage Cruise next.
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0: some island vibes for your hump day Wednesday, because I know you need them. It is Magic 107.5, 97.5, the real sounds of Atlanta. Jackie Paige. 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Coming up in 6 minutes, I got music from Kendrick Lamar and SZA. It's Magic.
1: One and two and three and four and get them set up.
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0: Magic 107.5, 97.5, the real sounds of Atlanta. You get this, Jackie Paige, hanging out with you. And your work week could be changing from 5 days to 4 days thanks to a new bill that's been proposed in Congress that could make a 4-day work week the new norm. Now, the new bill that's being proposed is called the 32-Hour Work Week Act, being introduced again by Senator Bernie Sanders. And I say being introduced again because there have been versions of this that he's been introducing since 2021. Now, the proposal will gradually reduce the standard work week from 40 hours to 32 hours without reducing workers' pay. Now, supporters say that workplaces have changed. Technology, the internet, smartphones, automation, and AI allow many workers to accomplish more in less time. While some critics of the bill say going to a 32-hour work week could hinder the economy, slow hiring, and may not be a good fit for every kind of job. And this is what I have to say to the critics. Isn't that where we are right now with a 40-hour work week? So what's the difference? Exactly. Now, before you start planning to have your Fridays off, like I said, this is a bill that's being proposed. There is a few more steps that it needs to go through before it actually becomes a real thing. And as that happens, fingers crossed, you know, I'm going to keep you posted. Coming up in 6 minutes, your request for Carl Thomas and the list from Snoop Dogg. It's Magic.
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3: 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Strengthen me to proudly proclaim my love and appreciation for the source of all goodness in my life, my best friend, my God, my almighty God. 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
3: 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I'm Rick Jackson. 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

Steppin' with Snoop Dogg right here on Magic 107.5, 97.5, the real sounds of Atlanta. Your good sis, Jackie Paige, you have been asking me about the next Baddie Brunch, and it's happening tomorrow. I'll give you all the details so you can pull up at 11:49. It's a Magic.

0: 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Jackie Paige, you've been asking, Jackie, when is the next baddie brunch? When are you having another baddie brunch? When are we going to brunch it up? Well, okay, tomorrow. Your prayers have been answered. The baddie brunch is officially back tomorrow. We are at Breakfast at Barney's from 12 until 3 p.m. Go ahead and take that extended lunch or just go ahead and take the day off, okay? Because you know when it comes to a baddie brunch, we're going to have a good time. And a good time will be had because I got a lot going on, okay? You know how I rock the first 30 people. I got a complimentary appetizer for you. I got tickets for you to check out Usher and Chris Brown, One Voyage Cruise. I'm giving away a cruise courtesy of Design Essentials and Lucky Day, Johnny Gill. They pulling up and showing out. It's going to be a good time. Lucky Day and Johnny Gill. Like, I'm fangirling a little bit because who doesn't love Johnny and who doesn't love Lucky? So yeah, go ahead. Like I said, take that extended lunch. Now you see why I'm saying it and make sure you pull up on me tomorrow, Thursday, September the 17th from 12 until 3 p.m. at Breakfast at Barney's for the next baddie brunch. For more details, head over to magicatl.com. Coming up at 12 o'clock, I'm looking in my goodie bag. I'll let you know what I have for you at 12:07. It's magic.
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9: 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They listened. They were very understanding and more so empathetic than sympathetic. I was treated by one of the best spinal doctors in the city. 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I'm trying to get your medical bills reduced so that you can see your money. 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

0: What's up? This is me from the East Side. You know what I love about Magic? 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

0: 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Your good sis Jackie Paige looking in my goodie bag, and I'm looking at these tickets for you to check out the Victoria Monet. She's pulling up to the Fox Theater on a Wednesday, November the 4th, for the Frequency of Love Tour. 404-741-1075. 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I got a question about Victoria. You get it right in 7 seconds, you got tickets to check her out on the 4th. You get it wrong, I'm going to tell you to hang up, Google it, and call me back. So just get it right the first time. 404-741-1075. 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
2: Megan Good is showering her husband, Jonathan Majors, with plenty of birthday love. 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
0: Andre Dennis, so I heard you mention something about a rapid response team. A rapid response team? I've actually never heard about that for a traffic accident. So what is that?
12: Great question, Jackie. Our rapid response team is a resource we have within our office to investigate all of our trucking accidents. 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
0: Really? 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
12: Great question. It's headed up by a private investigator who has relationships with law enforcement and people in the community. The investigator works with our accident reconstructionist to provide 3D renderings of the accident scene. We're also able to get a drone in the air to preserve valuable evidence from the scene.
0: So I hear a lot of lawyers advertise about trucking cases, but nothing about a rapid response team.
12: They're part of our litigation team, and they're involved on every trucking case, including if you've been hit by a commercial vehicle.
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1: Play this record as frequently as possible. 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

check out Victoria Monet. Shonda, today's question is, Victoria Monet was born right here in Atlanta, Georgia on May 1st, 1989. She moved to what city as a teenager when her parents relocated for work? 7 seconds on the clock. 3, 2, hang up and call me back, boo.

0: Hey, it's Magic. What's up?
1: Hello.
0: Hey, what's your name? What side you checking in from?
1: My name is Terrence Smith. I'm checking in from the north side, the Lawrenceville area.
0: Okay. You ready for today's question?
1: Yeah, I'm ready.
0: Okay. Ooh, all right. We're about to find out. So today's question is, Victoria Monet was born right here in Atlanta, Georgia on May 1st, 1989 and moved to what city as a teenager when her parents relocated for work? 7 seconds on the clock.
1: Dang. I'm going to go Cincinnati.
0: No, hang up and call me back.
1: Okay.
0: Bye.

0: it's Magic. What's up?
1: Hey, what's up?
0: Not much. What's your name? What's out you checking in from?
1: Matt James. I'm checking in from Sandy Springs.
0: All right. Today's question is, Victoria Monet was born right here in Atlanta, Georgia on May 1st, 1989, and moved to what city as a teenager when her parents relocated for work? 7 seconds on the clock.
1: Oh, my God. Los Angeles, California.
0: No. Hang up and call me back.
1: All right.

0: Hey, it's Magic. What's up?
1: Hello.
0: Hey, what's your name? What side you checking in from?
1: My name is Bianca, and I'm calling from McDonald, Georgia.
0: All right. Today's question is, Victoria Monet was born right here in Atlanta, Georgia on May 1st, 1989. She moved to which city as a teenager when her parents relocated for work? 7 seconds on the clock. Three. Two. Hang up and call me back, boo. Call me back.

0: 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You know Lucky's going to be at the Batty Brunch tomorrow, so make sure you take that extended PTO and pull up on me at Breakfast at Barney's 12 o'clock tomorrow. But right now, I am still looking for these, or still looking for somebody to pick up these tickets for you to check out Victoria Monet November the 4th at the fabulous Fox Theater. 404-741-1075. Hey, it's Magic. What's up?
1: Hey,
0: what's your name? What's out you checking in from?
1: This is Fran from Marietta.
0: Okay, Fran, you ready for the question?
1: I am.
0: Okay, let's see. So today's question is, Victoria Monet was born right here in Atlanta, Georgia on May 1st, 1989. She moved to what city as a teenager when her parents relocated for work? 7 seconds on the clock.
1: Sacramento, California.
0: Okay, you gave me the city and the state. That's right. Congratulations.
1: Yay!
0: Yes, ma'am. You're picking up these tickets to check out Miss Victoria Monet live at the Fox Theater for the Frequency of Love Tour. Anybody you want to show a little love to on this Woman Crush Wednesday?
1: Everybody out there who's struggling financially, looking for work, hang in there.
0: Amen.
1: And pray hard.
0: Amen. I completely agree with that, Fran. Thank you again and congratulations. Coming up, 6 minutes, got music from Victoria Monet. The latest. It's Magic.
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3: Down at the girl talk table today, he is the co-founder of the Dream Big Business Expo that will be right here in Atlanta soon and very soon. Derek Owens, how are you doing today?
4: Wonderful. I didn't know this was the girl talk table. Okay, yes. All right, ladies, come on out, ladies. All the lady entrepreneurs, let's
3: do it. We have fellas that like to come to the girl talk. You know, they like to see them. Like, what y'all talking about? Oh, we gonna let you know. But glad to have you at the girl talk table today, because the Dream Big Business Expo is happening on September the 24th. What exactly is that?
4: It's the Dream Big Expo. We've been doing big events in D.C. and other cities. Now we brought it to Atlanta. Mm-hmm. You know, we're part of the Radio 1 family for years.
3: Yeah.
4: You know, even though look 32, I'm a little older than 32. We've been doing it for years, and we match businesses together.
3: Mm-hmm.
4: So, for example, some of my hotel partners or my financial service partners, we match with certain clients, mm-hmm. and they make money together.
3: Yeah. You said you've done this in other cities before, mm-hmm. D.C. being one of them.
4: Yes.
3: Why was it so important for you to bring this down here to Atlanta?
4: Because Atlanta is moving and shaking
3: okay.
4: and popping, so I already knew that.
3: Yeah.
4: So I say Atlanta needs to be the second city mm-hmm. that we do something major in, so that's why I decided that.
3: So when people come to the Dream Big Business Expo, what exactly can they expect?
4: Everything from startups to investors to you may run into a $1 billion hedge fund person. Mm-hmm. 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
3: Yeah.
4: So that's the wonderful thing. It's not just a niche, not just the CEOs and billionaires not talking to folk. You have the startup to the mid-range to the $1 billion person in the room at the same time.
3: Derek Owen from the Dream Big Business Expo sitting down at the Girl Talk table, and I will have more with him coming up here on Magic.
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1: Senator Ossoff passed the law that would cap the price of insulin at $35 a month.
15: Now, John Ossoff's fighting to ban insurance companies from denying the health care you need.
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3: Andre Dennis, so I heard you mention something about a rapid response team. A rapid response team? I've actually never heard about that for a traffic accident. So what is that?
11: Great question, Jackie. Our rapid response team is a resource we have within our office to investigate all of our trucking accidents. 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
3: Really? 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
11: Great question. 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The investigator works with our accident reconstructionists to provide 3D renderings of the accident scene. We're also able to get a drone in the air to preserve valuable evidence from the scene.
3: So I hear a lot of lawyers advertise about trucking cases, but nothing about a rapid response team.
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3: Oh, Andre, that is good information to know. If I'm ever in a trucking accident or in any accident, I already know who I'm going to call. I'm calling you, Andre Dennis of the Dennis Law Firm, because I know I will get justice.
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0: Co-founder of the Dream Big Business Expo, Derek Owens, sitting down at the Girl Talk table. So, Derek, what would you say to that startup or that entrepreneur that's just now getting their feet wet and they're like, I don't know if this is the room that's for me right now because I'm not where I want to be.
1: It may not be for you now, but you want to get that contact.
0: Yeah.
1: Quick story. Before we started with Radio 1 advertising, because I used to be in the nightclub business mm-hmm. as well in D.C., I was in the restaurant business. Mm-hmm. And someone told me, you know, the gentleman took over from his dad and his granddad owns the minority bank around the corner. He comes in and gets turkey sandwiches from me. I was like, who? Show me him. So they showed me him. Ended up being Doyle Mitchell. Years later, I get the first call after the majority folks called him mm-hmm. on Major League Baseball. So guess what? That went from the turkey sandwich to Major League Baseball. You never know when you're going to cash in that chip.
2: Yeah, ladies, I know you're tired of the same old thing. Things have become so mundane. I mean, your bedroom is just so cold. It's so cold, but I'm here to tell you, I got a strategy. We about to heat it up. Come on.

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3: Students.
4: Exactly.
3: Okay.
4: 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And we extended our amount of booths and sponsors as well because it's going so well. 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
3: And it's not too late for booths, not too late for sponsors, not too late for students, which also means, I'm just assuming, it's not too late for the entrepreneur or the business owner to get their ticket and participate as well.
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0: 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And that ain't it. 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

So I just realized this is going to be a crazy busy week. Baddie Brunch tomorrow, my free hip hop and R&B cardio dance class on Saturday. I'll give you the information on both at 2:16. It's magic.

0: Kicking a little something, something with Maxwell right here on Magic 107.5, 97.5, the real sounds of Atlanta. Jackie Paige. So I was looking at my calendar just a few seconds ago and I realized I had a lot going on this week. Like, what was I thinking? I was thinking that we was going to be outside. That's exactly what I was thinking. Tomorrow, Baddie Brunch is going down. Breakfast at Barney's from 12 until 3 p.m. And it's going to be a lot going on at the Baddie Brunch. First and foremost, first 30 people in the door, you know I got a complimentary appetizer for you. So let's start there. Second thing, Usher, Chris Brown, you know they got like 50 million shows in the city. I got tickets for you to check them out. All right. One Voyage Cruise giveaway, courtesy of Design Essentials. So if you're trying to go on that One Voyage Cruise, there's that option tomorrow as well. And I am so excited about this. Lucky Day will be in the building. And the legendary Johnny Abigail. I told you it's going to be a lot going on tomorrow, and you don't want to miss any of it. So make sure you are at the Baddie Brunch tomorrow, 12 until 3, at Breakfast at Barney's. So that's what's going down tomorrow. And then on Saturday, my free hip-hop and R&B cardio dance class at Riverside Epicenter, 9:30 a.m. A good time will be had there as well. You know, I'm going to make you burn some calories. I'm going to make you move and groove a little bit, and I'm going to have some prizes and giveaways. So put both on your calendar and just hang out with me for the next couple days. For more information on both, head over to MagicATL.com. Coming up, I got music from Ashanti and from Eric Bellinger. It's Magic.
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2: The reality is every generation experiences a technology powerful enough to change society. Transistor radios were replaced by boom boxes. 8-track tapes were replaced by cassettes, cassettes by discs. Landlines were replaced by cell phones. Television was replaced by cable, then satellite. Now everybody is streaming. However, this generation will inherit the first technology that can imitate thought itself. And all of us must decide how we will embrace artificial intelligence. AI is the first technology that will require us to set moral parameters for its usage. We must now decide what AI should be allowed and what should be prohibited. We must decide what happens to creativity, labor, truth, privacy, empathy, and democracy, and who will benefit. What will we require to remain uniquely human?
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0: right, fam, I'm done. I'm finished. I am out of here. The Ryan Cameron Uncensored Show is up next. They'll be holding you down until 7 o'clock. You can follow me on all social media at Love Jackie Page and at Magic ATL. Tomorrow, you need to be at breakfast at Barney's for the baddie brunch. So go ahead and start sniffling and sneezing around your balls so you can get off earlier. Just take that extended lunch. So yeah, pull up on me, 12 o'clock, breakfast at Barney's for the baddie brunch. Right now, let's go ahead and get a check of the weather from the 11 Alive Weather Impact Team, brought to you by Buckhead Law. 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
1: We just cannot escape the summertime heat. It is another hot day today, but humidity is slightly lower, so it feels slightly more tolerable. The lower humidity, the dry air, is really also suppressing any potential for rainfall. A stray shower through the rest of the afternoon can't be ruled out, but most of us stay completely dry. We'll stay mainly quiet into tomorrow as well. Temperatures will slowly warm up, getting to a high of 93 degrees by Friday. Overnight low temperatures tonight, though, should be very comfortable. Many spots will be down into the 60s by the time we're waking up on Thursday morning. Rain chances do return by Friday. Isolated showers and storms are possible into the weekend, so you will want to keep an eye on the radar for any outdoor plans. I'm meteorologist Nicole Hartford with the 11 Alive Weather Impact Team.
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It is Ryan Cameron Uncensored, Magic 107.5, 97.5, the real sound of Atlanta. Guess what day it is? Yeah. Coming up, you know her, you love her, and she's got stuff to talk about. Former mayor, we still call her mayor, Shirley Franklin will join us in the studio. So if you know Shirley, you should, you know, log in to RC Uncensored on IG and see her here. She's a good friend of the show. She actually started all of the mayoral of it. No, Bill Campbell started. I digress. But she'll be back and with us in a second. It's Magic.

0: 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And you know, when you go to, you can ask, and I had to change the name. I can't say L, you know, A-L-E-X-A anymore, because then everybody who's device.
1: Oh, yeah.
0: I asked her, I said, hey, can I call you something else other than that? And it said, you can call me Ziggy.
1: Ziggy?
0: Yeah, I don't know where. The Amazon. So I said, Ziggy, tell me some interesting stats about former mayor of Atlanta, Shirley Franklin. And it said that she was the first Southern female mayor and the first Black female mayor in the history of Atlanta. And she's in the building right
1: one
0: now.
1: One time for that joke. One time.
2: Thank you.
0: How you doing?
2: I'm doing fine. It's
0: you
2: good to see
0: great.
2: You.
0: Look great.
2: Well, you look great too.
0: I mean,
2: you haven't aged a bit.
0: Well, you know, it's olive oil.
1: And Pharrell.
0: Yeah, that's true. We're talking about getting people galvanized and ready to vote. What is going to be the key to get the young people out?
2: Well, the key is for people, young and old,
0: right,
2: to know that the elected officials make decisions that affect their lives. Everything from the quality of the air, the quality of the water, the quality of the schools,
0: mm-hmm.
2: The cost of housing, the kinds of services that you get from your government, whether it is trash pickup or recreation services. So if you don't care about how you live, then you don't vote.
0: Hmm.
1: So I'm honored to meet you. It's my first time. So between your tenure as mayor and now, and the growth of the city of Atlanta, you know, what is something that you think is still needs to be implemented in the culture right here? Just with people moving in and coming in, you know what I'm saying? And people who are from here, what do you think is still needed?
2: Well, when I moved to Atlanta in 1972, the people I met called me a carpetbagger.
1: A carpetbagger.
2: I mean, it's an old-fashioned term.
1: Yes.
2: But it meant that I came with just a little bag and set up shop in Atlanta. So Atlanta has been different for over 100 years. I mean, Atlanta was built around railroads. And so what happens with a railroad is people get on and off. Well, people got off in Atlanta and they brought their dreams and aspirations. They brought their skills. And so Atlanta's always been a place where people have come to start their lives or to build their lives. And this tension between those of us who are here and those of people who are coming is something that we've managed to do pretty well over 150 years. So I'm not so worried about that. Atlantans, whether they've been here for 6 weeks or six generations, are strong enough to state their positions and to make their voices heard. And we now have had three African-American mayors,
1: right,
2: who are Atlantans.
0: Mm-hmm.
2: That was not the case going back to Maynard Jackson, Andrew Young, Bill Campbell, and myself. So the political power is still there, and the recognition of leadership of Atlantans, people in all industries, including the music industry, communications, technology, etc. We have lots of people who come in, but we got a whole lot of people who are doing pretty good who were born here or who have been here for generations.
0: So when we come back, we're going to talk more about the Run the Vote rally happening this Sunday, September 20th, at the Ray Charles Performing Arts Center. It's a free event. We're going to have more with Shirley Franklin and introduce her co-chair, James McGee, when we come back. It's Magic.

0: It is Ryan Cameron. We are live on RC Uncensored on IG. Mayor Shirley Franklin is in the studio. James McGee is the co-chair of the event. James, how you doing?
1: I'm doing amazing. I'm doing amazing today.
0: So, how are you going to get people, you know, to galvanize to come out, the young folks? Because you just came out of Morehouse in 2025 to be active in this political process.
1: I think the biggest thing is recognizing that there's different barriers. It's not going to look the same way as it did 50 years or 30 years ago or even 10 years ago. We have to meet on different mediums, and that's why when we put this together, we were like, we can't do it in the church. It has to be something that involves music and culture. Mm-hmm. It has to be planned by us and allow us to have agency so that it'll look like the people that we want to vote. And so what we did is we were endowed by the Soul of Atlanta to be able to put this event together. We're going to have some amazing artists. We're going to have some young vendors, some civic organizations, and some amazing speakers.
0: So it's got Lil Scrappy, Young Dro, Stacey Abrams is going to headline the event. And it's absolutely free.
2: What are some of the conversations that are happening in your age demo about politics and why people may want to or not want to vote?
1: So, I mean, as we're dealing with the affordability crisis just like everybody else, right? Some of us is kind of worse because we're new in the economy. We're trying to get our bearings. I was just telling Mayor Franklin when we were downstairs, I went to Costco and I was spending almost $4 a gallon at Costco. Like, that's insane for Costco. And so that affordability piece is really driving home why it's so important to vote. That's why you're seeing people in different states having more traction than normal. The conversation is simple. Is I think there's been a prolonged period of disenfranchisement. So we came up during the time of Barack Obama. And for, you know, little black boys and girls, I was 5 years old when Barack Obama was elected. It meant a lot to us. And so when you go through the contrast of having different presidents and different elected officials, I think that there's rarely been a time in American history where you've seen a major contrast between what you grew up with and what's represented in your young adulthood. And so there is it's still some discouragement. There's still some disenfranchisement. But I think that we're trying to push forward as much as we possibly can. And so it's allowing us to continue to have spaces like this to push it forward. And maybe we don't get 100 people. Maybe we get 20. But that 20 is going to go out and vote, and hopefully we can get them to register people to vote and get them to go vote and get their families to go vote.
3: So this is similar, and I don't know if you remember it because you said you were five, to the Vote or Die campaign that Diddy did all throughout the country. Mm-hmm. So how receptive is these young people who are the YN, excuse me. Like,
0: The YVs.
3: But no, the young voters. But no, seriously. The younger ones in the street, they're the ones who are of age to vote.
1: Right.
3: How do you get them to be like, you know, hey, man, you know?
1: I think you got to look at TikTok. You know, there's a lot of, as you would say, YNs out there that's posting different things with ski masks talking about voter education. It's that this echo chamber that we live in is telling us that they're not engaged. And there's data that's showing that it's not. Like, before we even started this, we used Michelle Obama's organization when we all vote. They did some amazing research after the 2024 presidential election. And in that data, it actually says the majority of Gen Z does not identify with a party.
2: Yeah, so I can see that.
1: You can't have a partisan messaging because we're at a time where we're hyper partisan. So I think that you see it, they're active. I mean, everybody getting irritated paying for gas. Everybody's getting irritated trying to go buy eggs for $8-$9. I think that we have to get outside of our echo chambers and get inside community and understand each other better and come into forums like this, because at the end of the day, Mayor Franklin looked at us and said, okay, well, we've done these two events now, or these three events at that point. It's time for y'all to do one. We have to figure out something for y'all to get involved.
0: We got more when we come back. It's Ryan Cameron Uncensored.
4: 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The original Praise in the Park is back live at Wolf Creek Amphitheater. And back on stage for the first time in over a decade,

0: devil a man.
1: Take me to the king. I don't have much to bring.
0: Plus, Anthony Brown and Group Therapy. Lisa Knowles Smith and the Brown Singers. 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A full-on celebration of music, house, hip-hop, R&B, and gospel. 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
2: And we're live in the studio with Jay Sanders. 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

0: It is Ryan Cameron Uncensored. We're talking to Mayor Shirley Franklin. You know, somebody asked me the other day, they was like, she's not mayor anymore. Do you still call her Mayor Shirley? Yeah, she's always Mayor Shirley Franklin to Atlanta. When you're the first, and I've been in this position a couple of times, and to do something, does it apply more pressure to those who follow you, being the first female, being the first elected mayor in Atlanta that's from a southern city? Does that set the bar high where there's more scrutiny for any woman that may come behind you?
1: No, I think most of the scrutiny comes with the first.
0: Mm-hmm.
1: And my job as the first woman mayor of Atlanta was to be sure the door was open for other women and other people who looked like me and were outside of the mainstream.

0: Why do you think people believe that every mayor is supposed to automatically want to do two terms?
1: Well, let me just tell you, because we have, and that's the tradition.
0: Right.
1: And so change is hard for folks, no matter what the change is.
0: And so they say, you quit, but your term is up.
1: No. I mean, Mayor Bottoms, she served one term. She finished. She went and worked for the president of the United States. No other mayor in the history of the city has done that. In the history of the city. So she has a distinguished career in public service.
2: So what did being mayor teach you the difference between politics and leadership?
1: Well, governance and leadership is really and politics, because governance, you're responsible to do the job that you're elected to do.
2: Right.
1: And you can do other things, but the job is described in the city charter in the case of the city of Atlanta, or in the state constitution in this case of the governor. The hard part is not getting so sidetracked from that you don't get the basic things done. I mean, my job was to fill potholes. My job was to fix sewers. My job was to have a responsible police department and fire department. Now, did that mean I couldn't be involved in other things like youth services or trying to eliminate homelessness? No, it didn't mean that, but it did mean that I had to do both.
2: Right.
1: I couldn't do one or the other. And that makes the job much harder, because lots of people think that the mayor can do everything. And so I found that myself saying no a lot to folks.
0: We got more with Mayor Shirley Franklin when we come back. It's Magic.

0: It is Ryan Cameron Uncensored, Mayor Shirley Franklin. James McGee is here. We're talking about, you know, the big rally that's coming up. Mayor Franklin, before I ask James this question, I want to ask you, you know, Atlanta, they say the official bird should be the crane because everywhere you go, we're building something. Yeah, I mean, you were a real proponent of fixing the infrastructure. Here we are many terms later, and we still got 100-and-something-year-old pipes that are bursting and all those things. Based on all of the things that are happening, especially I look at the, as Mayor Sam Marcel used to tell, the Buck's Head, where Roswell and Peachtree split. There used to be a Buck's Head right there. All that construction is going on. I just see people keep building more and more high rises. It's the same streets. How do you fix that?
1: Well, you have to fix it smartly.
0: Yeah.
1: You've got to be smart and strategic about it. The key to building a healthy city, a healthy economy for a city is to look out 50 to 100 years.
0: Okay.
1: So you want to make improvements that are going to be beneficial long term. Now, that doesn't mean you don't fix the pothole today.
0: Right.
1: It does mean, though, that you have to look at your network of transportation network. Transportation is more than driving. It is walking. It is rail. It is buses. It is biking. It's scooters. So your transportation network has to work.
0: Mm.
1: And you have to build communities where people can use multiple forms of transportation. Metropolitan Atlanta has failed in that because we are heavily car dependent.
0: Yes.
1: Automobile dependent. And combined with that, we are a cross section for trucking. So you've got major trucks and automobiles and a growing metropolitan area and a growing state. And for some reason, Atlanta and Metro Atlanta and Georgia have not addressed those issues.
2: So looking at Atlanta now, you just talked about, you know, we have this growing infrastructure, but what worries you most about the people that can afford to live here?
1: Well, there's one thing to build affordable housing, and it's another thing to have a way to have wages that are growing. And unfortunately, in the United States, including in Atlanta, the wage rates of everyday people have not grown consistent with the cost of living. Mm-hmm. So wage rates is one. Career path. Having a career path. Having young people have a career path. And having seniors. And then having opportunities for businesses. Yeah. Investment in small businesses, medium-sized businesses, and large businesses. We now have a wealth gap because we have the super, super, super rich, and we have everybody else.
0: Mm. So, again, the Run the Vote rally is happening this Sunday, September 20th, at 2 o'clock at the Ray Charles Performing Arts Center. James, you got the last 30 seconds here, man. What do you want to tell people who may not be listening but may have, you know, relatives that are listening about why they should come out?
3: Well, I think that, first of all, thank you for that question. I think that you can't let hope die because hope lives in us, right? So if we're putting this together, you know, don't just sit on your couch and complain. Don't just go on Instagram having Twitter fingers or different things like that. Actually get up and do something. And maybe that doesn't mean going out and registering 50 people. Maybe that means just going to go educate yourself. Come into spaces that we're providing for this. So if you are interested in that and you would like to do that and you want to be a good citizen, you know, go to our Instagram at Soul of Atlanta and register in the bio for this free event and be an amazing person.
0: There you go. Last question, Mayor Shirley Franklin, before you get out of here. This Friday, Cash Money and No Limit Records are going to be at State Farm Arena.
1: Ooh.
0: It's going to be Baby and Cash Money, Master P and No Limit. Where do you land? Who are you going for?
1: I'm probably not going for anybody.
4: Well, I want to hear this answer.
0: Is that the curveball you want me to throw you?
1: No, listen, that's fine. That's fine. Let me just tell you, I grew up on Miles Davis.
0: Yeah, he's not going to be there.
1: John Coltrane.
0: He's not going to be there.
1: And Nina Simone.
0: It's na na na. And bling bling.
1: And I just can tell you, I am so excited that people are still creating exciting music, though.
0: Yes.
1: That is really wonderful. Whether I get it or not.
0: I can get you a ticket.
1: I say go. Well, you know,
0: you need to open up your mind.
4: Put her get her camouflage.
0: To the ice cream man.
1: Well, the bottom line is, in order to come on this show, I actually listened to Young Dro and Lil Scrappy.
4: Watch out for that.
1: Shoulder Lean is my new song.
0: Mayor Shirley Franklin, James McGee, thank you very much. It's Ryan Cameron Uncensored. I threw the sinker. I ain't throw the curb. I threw the sinker. Shout out to Jerry Clark for putting this whole thing together. Jerry, all right, man.
5: Yo. 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
4: And what did they think?
5: Oh, they actually just started, I think maybe about 3 months ago, so I'll find out the details later. But so far, so good.
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5: Thank you, Ryan, for telling us about us. And thank you, American Financing.
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12: Andre Dennis. So I heard you mention something about a rapid response team.
16: A rapid response team?
12: I've actually never heard about that for a traffic accident. 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
17: Great question, Jackie. Our rapid response team is a resource we have within our office to investigate all of our trucking accidents. They're immediately on the ground once we're contacted.
12: Really? 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
17: Great question. It's headed up by a private investigator who has relationships with law enforcement and people in the community. The investigator works with our accident reconstructionist to provide 3D renderings of the accident scene. We're also able to get a drone in the air to preserve valuable evidence from the scene.
12: So I hear a lot of lawyers advertise about trucking cases, but nothing about a rapid response team.
17: They're part of our litigation team and they're involved on every trucking case, including if you've been hit by a commercial vehicle.
12: Oh, Andre, that is good information to know. If I'm ever in a trucking accident or in any accident, I already know who I'm going to call. I'm calling you, Andre Dennis of the Dennis Law Firm, because I know I will get justice.
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It is Ryan Cameron on Sense. We get ready for an all-new Ryan Report coming up in about 7 minutes. And don't forget, the haters gonna hate prize today. Cash Money versus No Limit this Friday at State Farm Arena. Are you ready to play? I hope so. Ryan Report is up next. It's magic.

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1: I need you to get focused.
2: There's all kinds of stuff going on. Yeah. Gossip.
3: Sometimes we do things and we don't investigate.
1: It's time for the Ryan Report.
4: Guys, you know, it's just nothing good could come of that situation. Just leave that alone.
5: Hey, it only took a day. It only took a day. That's why I was reserving judgment on this Chris Brown thing. I said, Chris Brown, that's R&B Tupac.
6: Right, he fights.
5: He gonna get mad.
6: He likes to
5: fight. And as soon as that man went on with Don Lemon and apologized for all of domestic violence victims and said he wanted to apologize to all the black women for giving him that. It's not even an award, but it was like just a mention in Congress.
6: Right.
5: I said, R&B Tupac finna go off.
6: Here it go.
5: And he said, I don't want the award anymore, my brother. You went on Don Lemon and started tap dancing. Y'all keep that ish. Funny thing is, y'all came to me with this, not the other way around. I was minding my damn business. My show in Dallas was already sold out. I ain't asked Beyonce because I knew some ish like this would happen. And immediately, Vinton started tap dancing and apologized because he didn't want to lose voters and support. He said, I have a great idea. Why don't y'all leave me the F alone and let me focus on the fans that spent their money to actually see and support me?
7: Right.
5: I knew that was coming.
7: I told y'all, time and place. And it, you know whose idea it was that we need to blame? Like I said, Miss Jasmine Crockett. Yeah. Girl, watch the concert. Sit your sparkly ass down and watch the concert.
5: Oh, God. Sparkly. Sparkly. Yikes.
7: Because it's just time and place. She probably didn't even know all that stuff about Chris. And he just following behind Jasmine because she want to be on stage hugging up on Chris.
5: He left her out of the tirade. He only talked about the guy.
7: Yeah, because she didn't go back and say nothing. It was only him. But I'm saying he probably didn't even know, like, Chris's, you know, he wasn't expecting this. But Jasmine, girl.
5: DV and DF will never be forgiven by everybody.
7: Yeah.
5: Domestic violence and dog fighting.
6: Oh, yeah.
5: There's no way somebody's not going to be mad about that.
6: It'll always come back up.
5: It's always. Yeah, but.
6: Right. Remember when.
5: Yeah.
6: Yeah.
7: Yeah.
8: Ring ding ding.
5: Buddy, who is Lo Shimmy?
7: Lo Shimmy. I mean, he's an artist.
5: Lo Shimmy.
7: That, yeah, that's.
5: Got a video called I'm Spit with Drake. Mm-hmm. They was walking around Toronto. Drake dressed as Iron Man, the actual full suit, like
7: both of them.
5: Yeah, like they both had on Iron Man costumes.
6: The expensive suit.
5: And so expensive that Drake's accountant left him this voicemail.
9: Yeah, Aubrey, I wanted to just bring up some of the recent expenditure, particularly line items 64 and 65 on me, that you spent $150,000 on two suits. I wondered if you had some wedding to go to or...
5: $150,000 on both those suits. Are you accounting? You had a wedding or something to go to?
6: The poor accountant, yo.
7: Yeah.
5: Yeah, because
6: you know he was cussing beforehand.
5: But he said item 64 and 65.
6: Right.
7: Yeah. He had to buy Lo Shimmy one, too.
5: So even before he got that 64 and 65, just show Drake's out there BMF and he's blowing money fast.
7: No, Drake definitely makes stupid purchases for fun.
6: But at least he's got an accountant to hold him accountable.
5: Didn't he say he had a necklace made out of all the engagement rings he had given women?
6: How many engagement rings did you
5: have? Enough 10? To make a necklace.
7: I think it was like 10.
6: What?
7: I think it was 10.
5: And that is your Ryan Report.
6: What?
5: It's magic.

0: It is Ryan Cameron Uncensored. This is for all the dreamers out there. The Higher Learning Podcast with Rachel Lindsay. Colin Kaepernick is asked this question. I need everybody out there that is maybe still pursuing a career that you feel like, you know, if you put your mind to it, you can achieve it. Colin Kaepernick has not played a football game in the NFL since January 1st of 2017.
1: Dang, I didn't even know it's been that long.
0: That's the last time he played in the NFL. Rachel asked him, why? Why are you talking about the league and still trying to be in the league? And here is Colin Kaepernick's answer.
2: To me, I think of it similar to the context that we put the conversation of the U.S. and what I heard from a lot of right-wing and MAGA folks, which is, well, if you're going to critique America, why don't you leave? Mm-hmm. Why do you want to be a part of it? And the conversation around the NFL has largely been the same. If you're going to critique the NFL, if you're going to say it's racist, if you're going to say you don't trust the owners, well, why don't you leave? I don't think we should be in a space where we run from those fights. Otherwise, we just allow it to continue to exist as it is. I don't trust the owners. I think that's very clear at this point. I don't trust Roger Goodell, but they're the ones that are running the organizations. I reserve the right to be able to critique them and call them out for the things that they're doing, while also trying to pursue a career that I've been able to build over 20 plus years. And I think both of those things can exist. I don't have to like everything that happens within an organization to be able to be a part of it and also try to help move it forward.
0: Do you think that you can critique somebody you work for and still work for them?
1: Or not like their beliefs, too, like their outlook.
3: Hell no. Yeah. That's no different than just me critiquing everything that Ryan does and Radio 1 and Miss Kathy Hughes and being very vocal about it.
1: Yeah.
3: And this place has afforded me a check, airtime, endorsements. You know what I'm saying? Just like him. You're getting playing time, a check, endorsements from the team. And you talk, oh, stop.
0: I think that what, you know, a lot of people have taken issue with is the fact that the whole take a knee movement, everybody was on board all the way. And then when he took that settlement, they were like, oh, my God.
3: Right.
0: Because you basically had all the owners. If they would have got to the deposition phase where they had to get up under oath and answer questions, it would have been a whole lot worse for the owners of the league. I mean, you see right now, the people who have the money really have the money. Look at this Ed Sheeran thing. The fact that the owner of the Patriots, Robert Kraft, owns Gillette Stadium and gave him an ultimatum of, if you don't kick Macklemore off this tour, I'm going to cancel the whole thing. Those people do not want to sit down at the bargaining table after you done talk trash about them.
3: Right.
0: 404-741-1075. Is it time for Colin Kaepernick, who hadn't played the game since January 1, 2017, to just
1: pack it up?
0: Crack it up.
3: Crack it right.
0: It's magic.
3: Nice. 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Out there, let's see, Fulton County up there towards the West Freeway, accident, right two lanes are blocked. I-20 eastbound before 285. Looks like a four-car incident, so police and fire department is on the scene. And then if you're in the Decatur area, that Covington Highway at Glenwood Road, there's an accident. Traffic is being directed around that traffic area, so take your time. 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
1: Atlanta, mark your calendar, because this is one you don't want to miss. 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
1: Certain jobs black people don't trust black people with. Black valet. 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
0: Tony Rock.
2: Black people judge other black people by. Like that. White people like what? Sometimes you know a dude, but you don't know him like that.
0: Cheryl Underwood.
3: Know that a man in love will give his woman anything and everything she won't need and desire. You need a new refrigerator, don't ask him for it. 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
0: J.J. 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
1: Anybody grew up poor? You know, we grew up in a two-bedroom house. Mom never had to worry about curfew. If you came home late, you didn't have a bed. It was simple.
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Colin Kaepernick says he still wants to play. People are saying, I don't know. You sued the league. We all was behind you. And then you took a selfie.

0: settlement. And then you say you weren't under a gag order after Jay-Z called you out. But you said you can work with the enemy, even though you criticize them and call them racist. What say you, 404-741-1075? Magic, hello.
1: It's sort of like, you know, most these companies that you file a lawsuit, the employee files a lawsuit against the employer and then still wanting to keep their job after the lawsuit. Mm-hmm. I just feel like it's kind of productive. I also feel like if you do have an issue with the employer and the culture or policy that they have in place,
0: right,
1: maybe you should do something outside of that sector to remedy that problem. If you know all the ins and outs of the sport, like Colin Kaepernick I was talking about, maybe be an advocate for other players that's in there. Gotta be some type of, I don't know, come up with a company that you can kind of call these people out on what they're doing, what they're not doing, something like that. But working for them and then still having beef with them is really not, that to me, that doesn't make sense.
0: All right. Thank you very much.
1: You're welcome. All right. Thank you, y'all.
2: Hey, Ron, you tell Colin Kaepernick to tell the city is half and half ass down, man. He's still up there collecting checks. Somebody, you want to be a part of, you want to change it. If you want to change it, you put your money where your mouth is, and you don't accept that money. Other than that, I mean, everybody else has been bamboozled and led astray because this man has still been getting money from the NFL.
0: Appreciate you, brother.
3: Appreciate you, brother.
2: All right, man. Yeah. Take care.
4: Yeah, that makes zero sense. You just talking, and then you say, I don't trust them. So yeah. I'm supposed to write a check to you and you don't trust me? If yeah. you want to make a change.
5: You're too public. That's what it is.
4: Right.
5: Yeah.
4: But loud. Shut up.
5: Mm-hmm.
4: Get back in the league.
0: He's and not then getting
4: just,
0: back in the
4: no,
0: league.
4: No, I'm just saying earlier.
5: Before.
4: Right, before. Yeah. Oh, it's too late for you
5: it's
4: now.
5: It's way too late.
4: Right, because even
5: now you're on a podcast.
4: Even the book sales ain't doing what they supposed to. And wherever he goes, you know, the crowd is not following.
5: Doing it, yeah.
4: You know, I
5: think at this point, either go in another league, because you know they have those other football leagues. Try those that are owned by blacks, or create your own. And I don't know, like Colin.
4: Kaepernick Flag League.
5: Something. But you trying to literally go in the NFL and you have called them so many names, you're still on, you're literally on the podcast saying, like, it just doesn't even add up. And I used to like Colin, but now it's giving a little. You know.
4: Well, see, I never liked Colin. I remember he came to, what's the club where Bow Wow's Cigar Lounge is now?
5: Oh, I can't remember.
4: Yeah, well, Buckhead there was a club there,
5: and he
4: came in, I think after a game or something like that. He was a real a-hole.
5: Well, you know, he's light-skinned and fine, so.
0: Well, we still don't know the actual numbers, but, you know, according, it's a confidentiality clause in it. Mm. They're saying that he and Eric Reed settle their collusion grievance with the NFL for less than $10 million combined. So they had to split the money. Early rumors said between 60 and 80, but they're saying now that with all the legal stuff.
5: So it wasn't that much.
0: It wasn't that much.
5: Yeah. Colin, stop waking up at 4 a.m., boo. Do a little 6 a.m. workout and keep it pushing, honey.
6: Stop waking up at 4 a.m.

0: It is Ryan Cameron Uncensored. On your hump day, Kim Kardashian has been given compensation for that $10 million robbery that happened in 2016 in Paris. You want to guess how much she got?
1: How much?
0: Guess.
2: 30 million.
0: No.
1: Okay. 40?
0: No. $1.15.
2: Wait a minute. What?
0: Yeah. That's what she asked for, according to her lawyers. She said she wanted to move, you know, on from the robbery. And, you know, the backstory was it was 8 senior citizens who did it. All of the robbers were in their 60s and 70s.
1: I'm sorry.
0: One of the actual ringleader has now died. They found their way into her hotel room, tied her up with zip ties, and stole more than $6 million in jewelry, including a diamond ring that she had worn that night. And everybody thought it was a hoax. They thought it was part of her reality show. People didn't believe it. And then they found out it was an inside job. But here's the part that makes me go, I don't know. Her hairstylist, who was there during the robbery, Simone Harouche, they gave her $1.
1: For pain and suffering.
2: Yeah, just like how your friend got for
0: If I'm partnered with Kim Kardashian, I want way more than that.
1: I mean, but Kim was like, listen, this is what I'm doing.
3: That's not the way she did it. The voices, the experience was deeply traumatic, and it impacted me and have stayed with us. Today's decision is not about the compensation, about accountability and recognition. We are thankful to the court and everyone who supported us through the process and hope now to move forward and continue to heal.
0: They gave the receptionist $126,000.
2: Oh, I know that's right, receptionist.
0: She was just working at the hotel.
1: Right.
0: See,
2: she was in distress.
0: As Denzel says, I'm leaving here with something. Right. It ain't going to be $1.15.
1: I'm going to walk out here with something.
2: So I'm just a little, let's go back to the senior citizens.
0: Yes.
2: Because how old were they?
0: 60s and 70s.
2: 60s and 70s, yeah. And they have been able to zip tie you? I don't know. I think I could ward off a couple of senior citizens.
1: Please don't hurt me. Huh? Please don't hurt me. What?
2: I just feel like I could definitely hit a cane in the knee or something.
1: Nah.
2: Like.
0: Well, there you go.
1: So
0: $1.15.
1: And then, wait. Paris gives, like, why are they giving the money?
0: I mean, you expect to go over and do your business and not get robbed. Somebody got to take the fall.
2: Somebody got to pay that $2.50.
0: Yeah, $2.30. Somebody.
1: DC, yeah, Washington,
0: and
1: DC,
0: based on the fact that how much the dollar is worth now, it wasn't even $2. I think when we were over there, we went to a casino and I put my little change down and they gave me, like, say if I gave them $600, they were like, okay, this is $200 in euros.
1: Damn!
0: Like the dollar, after your man started all that foolishness,
1: damn,
0: the dollar's not worth anything. We got to look at traffic right now. What up, Ray?
1: 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Sandy Springs accident, right two lanes are blocked. 25 westbound right at New Northside Drive. They got the lane blocked out there, so it's actually stopped traffic from Shamley-Dunwoody Road right at the river. So it's two-truck accident. Police are on the scene. And then also in the East Point area, 285 southbound right for Camp Creek Parkway accident. Those left two lanes are blocked. 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

It is. Ryan Cameron Uncensored. Coming up, an institution in television is deciding to move to Atlanta. It's been confirmed, and they are coming. After being in L.A. for 2 decades, I'll tell you who's coming and why when we come back.

0: It is Ryan Cameron Uncensored, Matthew 107.5, 97.5, The Real Sound of Atlanta. It's been in L.A. for more than two decades. But before season 25 happens, Luke Bryan, Lionel Richie, and Carrie Underwood are going to go along with American Idol as it moves to the Metro.
1: Good.
0: Coming to Atlanta. It's been confirmed that it is coming. Don't know where the specific exact location is, but it's going to be filmed in Atlanta now. What do you think about that?
1: They had auditions here some years ago, because I remember you sending me out there to do, you know, man on the street type stuff. And it was a huge crowd just for auditions.
0: I wonder if they're going to put it in that Trillith Studios.
1: Because
0: that's like empty now.
1: Yeah, right. Because it's empty now.
2: They can use Trillith. A lot of room over there.
0: There you go.
1: Yeah.
0: I mean, there's got to be somewhere that.
2: Metro Atlanta?
0: Yeah. I would have put it in South DeKalb.
1: I mean, that's empty, too.
0: They got lots of room in there. Lots of room in there.
1: They got lots of and plenty of parking.
0: And 12 jewelry stores. So, Bonnie, there you go. I'm talking about your audition.
3: I don't think I'm made for American Idol. Those are for, like, singers.
1: What are you?
3: I sing.
0: But you can't sing.
3: Yeah. Like, that's for, you know, like, Whitney.
0: Like the Jennifer Hudson's?
3: Yeah, and Jennifer's.
1: But we didn't know it was Jennifer until she became Jennifer. We didn't know it was...
3: I know my lane.
0: And that's respectable.
1: Okay.
0: I mean, unless you went in there doing some, like, Pants on the Ground part two.
1: We see how famous he got.
0: I'm saying.
3: I mean, yeah, I could do an IJJ Fish all day.
1: That's funny.
3: Like,
1: that's funny.
0: IJJ Fish. It's hilarious.
3: So, you know.
1: But I'm glad they're coming here.
0: Well, okay. Here's a question. When was the last idol that you saw?
3: Oof.
0: Who was a contestant? Who won the last time you watched? Because I haven't watched it in years. Kelly Clarkson?
3: Well, no, because was Jennifer after Kelly?
1: I mean, that was the last one I remember.
3: When was Ruben?
1: No.
3: The only three I know.
1: I can't remember the dude's name. Black guy from Georgia.
3: Yeah. I know who you're talking about.
1: I can't remember his name.
0: Justin Guarini.
1: Yeah. He was dope.
0: He is the former sheriff's son.
1: Oh, I didn't know that.
0: Yeah. He's got big Atlanta ties.
1: Yeah. But I mean, and that's one of those shows. How many seasons have they been on?
0: Like 25.
1: 25? And they're still going strong? Yeah.
0: It's like Dancing with the Stars. You don't realize how many seasons it's been. You'd be like, this year, the dancing ball for season 20,000.
3: 20,000. But see, the thing with American Idol is not only great, but it's the best when they show the people that can't sing. Like, that is truly why I watched it. Well, the auditions are the best.
1: Yeah.
0: If you don't, you know, the American Idol history, you know, there was Ryan Seacrest. And then the first season of American Idol, they had another guy by the name of Brian Dunkelman.
1: I remember Dunkelman.
0: They were
1: two
0: co-hosts. Yeah. And Brian Dunkelman said after the first season that he did not like making fun of people and being mean to the singers. And he left and lost all that money because now Ryan Seacrest has more money than
1: Dunkelman.
0: And Dunkelman is doing a podcast about American Idol.
1: I'd have stayed on that show and made fun of people.
0: Man, please. Man,
3: I mean, you don't have to make fun of them. They literally do it themselves.
1: Listen, if you paying me to make fun of them, I'll make fun of them, y'all.
0: I love it when Ray does his voice.
3: His matter of fact, trust and believe.
0: Trust and believe.
1: Trust and believe.
0: You asked me to say something about that. I'm going to say something about that, mama.
1: We got bigger fish to fry.
0: It's magic.

0: It is Ryan Cameron Uncensored. 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Bonnie, are you sad?
1: Why would I be sad?
0: Because guess who's headed to the family reunion tomorrow?
1: Oh, Big Ray.
2: Yes.
1: Are you sad?
2: I'm apprehensive. I mean, as I explained earlier, I kept a kind of a shield around me, around certain family members, because I know how they get.
1: Right.
2: And I lit the shield up just for communication, what's going on.
1: Yes.
2: You know, before it was like I let few voicemails go, calls go to voicemail. Now I'm just picking them all up, which is not a good thing because I can already see them starting.
0: Are you still the coordinator of the?
2: No, I'm just the host now.
1: Okay.
2: I stepped out of the coordinating committee.
1: Why?
2: Because they were doing too much.
1: Oh, yeah.
2: They were arguing over spades
0: activities.
1: Yeah.
0: Right?
1: Activities. Yeah. It starts to, you know, that happened in my family group chat.
2: One of my things was me and my cousin, I wanted to do the family feud.
1: Okay.
2: Where it's just like regular family feud, that we put in some facts about the family, whatever. Okay, fine.
0: Yeah.
2: Well, what if they don't? And some of the older, and you know what? How do you take yourself off a group chat?
0: Right.
2: I was off the group chat.
1: Yeah.
2: I'm just going to go there, do my little MC things.
0: Is it outside?
2: It's at a resort.
0: Like a rec center?
2: It's at a resort in Hilton Head.
0: Oh.
2: So
1: you're only
2: inside.
1: Like MCing one thing, though.
2: One thing.
1: Okay.
2: And then I'm going to just hang out with my cousins. That's all. Just, you know, go.
0: Are y'all going to have like the matching t-shirts and stuff?
2: I don't know. Nobody asked me for no sizes.
0: Hmm.
1: Well, I mean, they just probably got a couple.
2: You know, I mean, I don't know. But I know it's going to be a lot of the older ones there.
1: Yeah.
0: We can't have a family reunion.
2: Why not?
0: It's the Hatfields and the McCoys. Mm-mm.
2: The Camerons can't get together?
0: It would be one side. Because as you go further into, like, Atlanta, then you go LaGrange, then you go Macon, like... It's Cameron's that go, I mean, and the further you go, the more the mental capacity gets more deviant.
2: Deviant.
0: Yes. It's just like, I'm not like Teacher Campbell, right? I don't want to take the test.
2: You already know.
0: I already know.
2: And then
0: Based on my family tree, I already know.
2: And in all honesty, you got that one cousin who you're going to probably have your eye on the whole time, ready to jump on his ass.
0: Yeah, you know, it's just... Because they still drink malt liquor.
2: That's diabolical.
0: And they still drink.
2: And they still Schlitz.
0: No, you know,
2: Mad Dog.
0: You know, the traditional. You know, they will show out. That's what I'm saying. I hope that you come back unscathed.
2: No, well, my family, that's the Johnson side of the family, does not drink because that's the Christian side of the family.
1: Okay.
2: Now the Dyers.
0: Yeah.
2: That's a whole different story. That's Caribbean. And
1: they drink.
2: And New Yorkian.
1: Oh yeah,
0: New Yorkian. It's funny.
2: You know what I'm saying? They drink.
1: They gonna drink and smoke.
0: And the sexy man will be in tomorrow.
2: Big Sexy, Jim Basile. Yeah.
0: So we look forward to seeing Big Sexy. Now we're gonna be checking in with you. Okay. What time are you leaving out?
2: I'm gonna stop by the Batty Brunch before.
0: Batty
2: I'm
0: Brunch because Miss Kathy Hughes supposed to be at the Batty Brunch along with Johnny Gill.
1: And Lucky Day.
2: Lucky Day.
0: At breakfast at Barney's.
2: Yep.
0: So make sure you stop by and support Jackie Page. And look at the traffic right now. What up, Ray?
2: 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Give you an update on what's going on out there. There was a car fire out there in Norcross 85 South, my right at Jimmy Carter Boulevard. It has been cleared off to the right shoulder. There's still some delays. Those should improve as the day goes on, but still take your time. And out there also crash 575 northbound before the Sixes Road, leaves only a right lane open. 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

0: Magic 107.5, the real sound of Atlanta. Today is a special day. It is a day that everything will go its way. Today is the day that Big Pooter was born. This is his birthday. Got it going on.
1: Yeah, one time.
0: Kaden turning 23 today. If you go to my page, Do It For The Ryan, share some birthday wishes with him. Actually, this is the first birthday in probably 10 years that he has an obligation.
1: A job?
0: Yeah.
1: Yeah.
0: Going out of high school, celebrating birthday, going to college, what you going to do when you turn 21, 20, whatever. Now, I was like, we went to dinner last night at Low Key, the Asian fusion restaurant. This is the brainchild of a restaurant group. They have another restaurant, an Asian fusion restaurant. It's called Say Less.
1: Perfect.
0: And that's spelled S-E-I-L-E-S. It's Low Key, L-O-K-E-E. So we all met there last night. And I said, what are you doing today? He was like, I got to work.
1: Doesn't that sound weird? Because normally, one of your things that you do, you like to be there for his birthday, no matter where he is.
0: Right.
1: You know. And for him to be like, I got to work. Is it like a triumph moment for you? Like,
0: I don't know if it's a triumph moment. It's just like, you realize, like, I watch them interact.
1: Mm-hmm.
0: You know, like, Ryan is 28, and I hadn't seen Ryan in a couple of months. And she walked in, and I was like, who that lady? Like, she's a woman.
1: Right.
0: And then Kai, and then seeing them all three together, he's like, you can't believe sometimes. And I remember when people were, like, telling you when your kids were little, I'm sure you do, too, they'd be like, man, make sure you cherish it, man.
1: Mm-hmm.
0: It's going to happen. It's going to go so quick.
1: Yeah, I know.
0: And it's actually gone so quick.
1: And when you see them all together, and they've all driven together, like, separately in their own cars.
0: Yeah.
1: It's weird. It's weird. Like, when I went home, Alexis and Levi met me, you know, and just watch them just joking and playing.
0: Yeah, that's what I have to do. I just be a fly on the wall and just watch them.
1: I'm the old guy in the room.
0: I don't, you know, and they talk about, they went to some club, and I ain't never, I'm sure Bonnie may know what it is. They say, yeah. And my friend came from out of town and he didn't know where to go. So we went to the garden room and they were like, oh, Lord, them little bitty portions. And I was like, what? And then they was like, and then he went to Baba's.
2: Oh, Baba's.
0: Mm-hmm. You know this Baba's place?
2: Yes. Garden room, Baba's. Great locations.
0: Yeah. They was like, Baba's is great, but you never know. It could turn crazy. And I was like,
2: a little ratchet.
0: What? Yes, that's exactly right. What they said.
2: A little ratchet.
0: It was like, you never know. Sometimes you just be good. Baba's. Where's that at?
1: Once again,
0: on Cheshire Bridge?
2: Is it? Yeah. It's in Buckhead. So, yeah.
1: Yep. Old man in the room. That's me.
0: Baba. I'm like, Baba. I know baby.
1: Right. I know bye-bye.
0: You know bye-bye. All right. Let's do it. Who's ready to fight? No Limit Cash Money. Are you ready to fight all these haters? Last night or yesterday, we knew that woman did not have a chance. Because I believe this thing is almost sold out. It's close to it. 404-741-1075. Caller number 17. Cash Money versus No Limit. State Farm Arena. The Ice Cream Man versus the Birdman. Good luck. What up, Ray?
3: 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Accident, 85 southbound, right after that Georgia 400 Buford Springs connector, like immediately right after. Traffic is actually slowing down for onlooker delay. And then also keep in mind 285 southbound at Lawrenceville Highway. Another accident, another onlooker delay. Nothing major. 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
9: Hi, Ryan.
0: So how long has it been since you did your deal with American financing?
9: It's been about a year now.
0: Okay, so let's go 1 year later. What all have you been able to do?
9: I have definitely been able to save money, do a lot of things I wanted to do, and just be able to, you know, actually provide information to other people as well. I actually got a friend of mine to actually go in with as well.
0: And what did they think?
9: Oh, they actually just started, I think maybe about 3 months ago, so I'll find out the details later, but so far so good.
0: So for people who are on the fence about deciding whether or not they want to do this before interest rates go up, what do you want to tell them?
9: I would definitely recommend. They were very diligent in everything that they did, very timely. Customer service was awesome, and everything was done within a 10-day period. So I definitely would suggest it, especially if you're trying to save money or do things for yourself or for your home.
0: And there was no pressure on their part on you, right?
9: No pressure whatsoever.
0: Thank you, Tyson. I'm glad it worked out for you.
9: Thank you, Ryan, for telling us about us. And thank you, American Financing.
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0: Magic, hello.
1: Yo, what up?
0: What up? Who there?
1: It's Toe from College Park.
0: What's up, man?
1: Man, just chilling. What's going on?
0: Hey, man, you know what time it is. Time of this game, man. You trying to play or what?
1: Yeah, let's play, man. Boy, this thing is hard. I didn't even think all these people like nose like that.
0: Boy, you ought to be ashamed of yourself. Say. Boy, come on now.
2: Why would you?
0: Boy, they still got them tanks around their neck somewhere.
1: Yeah, all right, man. Bird, so it's going to be hard up in there. I'm going to wear my jersey up in there if I win this.
0: So you got to claim the ticket first, man. We're going to put you on hold. Give you a code word. If you get back through, they'll be yours. Friday night, you'll be in there.
1: All right,
0: man. Hang on. Okay. We will see.
3: Hopefully he gets through because yesterday.
2: They already calling. It's a fight.
3: People are breaking out their camouflage just to win this.
0: Yeah, and I think they've agreed that it's a, you know, a universal camouflage. It's not. So everybody's just wearing camouflage.
3: Yeah.
2: Okay.
0: Whether you're no limit or cash money.
2: Because what was the other
3: option?
2: Yeah.
0: I think they
2: Bandana
0: announced. The, I don't know.
2: Bandana?
0: They,
2: I don't know.
0: Yeah.
2: Okay. Yeah. Okay.
0: Well, I'm trying to get to run a show because, again, I got to remind everybody. The Falcons pep rally is Friday at Atlantic Station.
3: Right.
0: And the fireworks start at 9:30, which means it's going to be on time. They got FLY. They're going to do the actual swag surf.
3: Nice.
0: Pastor Troy's performing. A couple other people. Like, this is the most performances we've had in many, many years.
3: Okay.
0: So, we'll see you that. Call in right now. Good luck. It's Magic.

0: Magic, hello.
1: Hey, what name am I?
0: Who is this?
1: This is Kay from Ackworth.
0: Kay?
1: Yes.
0: From Ackworth?
1: Yes.
0: You have stolen the tickets.
2: What time? What time?
1: Stop the bus. I want to get off.
2: What'd you say?
3: Say it again.
1: I said, stop the bus. I want to get off.
0: Oh, oh, I thought she said, bus, I'm shooting off. I don't know what you said.
1: No. Old school. You know how we do.
0: Okay. All right, Kay. And that word is all right. Ding, ding. Right. I want to get off.
2: Fall asleep behind the wheel. We're getting off.
1: No. I'm a school bus driver. Forget about it.
0: Oh, you're a school bus driver. Okay, all right. Yes. Well, this Friday you'll be in State Farm Arena with Cash Money No Limit. Congratulations, you stole the tickets.
1: All right, sounds like a plan.
0: All right, snap. All right, hang on, okay.
1: All right, thanks.
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5: I need you to get focused.
6: 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Yeah. Gossip.
7: Sometimes we do things and we don't investigate.
5: It's time for the Ryan Report.
8: Guys, you know, it's just nothing good could come of that situation. Just leave that alone.
0: It is your Ryan Report. Today's the day, September 16th, that she becomes the 2,857th star on the Hollywood Walk of Fame. Nia Long gets her star today. Speeches by Snoop Dogg and others talk about her milestone celebration of her cultural legacy and contributions to cinema. Think about it. From 90s, Boys in the Hood, Friday, Love Jones, Soul Food. She was on TV with The Fresh Prince. 3 NAACP Image Awards. The Best Man. Third Watch. Then, of course, the latest thing was she played Katherine Jackson and Michael.
2: There are over 28 movies.
0: 28 movies?
2: Yeah.
0: She was also nominated for a Grammy from being on Janelle Monáe's The Age of Pleasure. Hmm. But she deserves it. Yeah, she deserves it.
3: Yeah. I love Nia.
2: She's more than black famous.
0: Oh, yeah.
2: Yeah.
0: 28 movies?
2: Yeah.
0: What do you think is her most memorable movie from the 90s? Boys in the Hood, Friday, Love Jones, or Soul Food?
3: Boys in the Friday.
2: Boys in the Hood.
0: I'm going to go with Love Jones.
3: Oh, okay.
2: You don't believe
0: her and Lorenz Tate, that was like the, that was, why are you screwed? Why are you
2: I didn't your see friend? Love Jones.
3: I haven't seen that either.
0: Oh, Lord. Still go on and ring a ding ding.
2: What?
0: Ring a ding. Go on and ring a ding ding. Y'all call up here and tell these people about themselves. You have not seen Love Jones?
2: That's one movie I have not seen.
0: Bonnie, you have not.
3: There's a lot of black movies I haven't seen.
0: No, this ain't just a black movie. It's a real
2: black movie.
0: Yeah, romantic, like
2: black movie.
0: Yeah,
3: it's a black movie. Yeah,
0: but still. Y'all call up.
3: No.
0: This is a ring a ding ding.
3: We've already rung a dong.
0: A ring a damn dong. A Texas daycare is now facing a lawsuit after there's a video that is showing that basically they were having a 4-year-old fight club.
2: What?
0: A Fort Worth mother said she knew something was wrong before she saw the surveillance video. She just stopped by her son's Montessori school and found her 4-year-old crying hysterically. They initially told the family that he and another boy had gotten into a fight and employees had separated them, but she said, let me see the cameras. What she found there now is at the center of a lawsuit against the daycare, footage showing an employee grabbing and shaking the boy while encouraging her own son to fight him. They say the place looked like a fight club for children.
3: Wow.
0: Now, no criminal charges have been filed, but this lawsuit will continue. The family's lawsuit said the boy had been moved into another classroom near the end of the day after his regular teacher shift ended. According to the report, another child hit him while the supervising teacher's back was turned, and the second employee then entered the room to provide relief of the main teacher. That employee was the other child's mother. This is so wrong.
2: Why don't people think they can do things like that?
0: Especially with cameras.
2: Right. There's a camera in these places and a modern day fight club for kids.
3: Maybe they thought they needed to release some aggression.
2: They get a coloring book of some crayons and draw something.
3: Sometimes it's stupid. They're little boys, they might need to fight it out a little bit.
0: Yeah, we all have started fights.
3: See?
0: I can't be the only one who remembers the old saying, baddest man hit my hand.

0: 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Let's talk love, Jones Ray.
1: Mm-hmm.
0: Why? You like romance. You like romantic dates.
1: Romantic dates, yes.
0: Why did you not like
1: black romance movies? Was never my thing.
0: Black romance movies.
1: I haven't seen.
2: You don't like black love.
1: I love black love. It's just put it on love the screen wins. Is a whole thing. I mean, there's a lot of movies. Like I'm going down because I don't remember. Like I didn't see The Wood. Never watched that. Brown Sugar. Never really
2: Brown
1: watched
2: sugar
1: it.
2: Pain. I've never seen that either.
1: Love and Basketball. Bits and pieces.
0: Yeah.
1: This is never my thing. I'm. You're
0: what is your favorite black movie?
1: New Jack City. What else? There's just Belly.
0: Okay.
1: Yeah. Like that's what I gravitated towards.
0: Baby Boy.
1: Baby Boy was good. Was that a black romance?
0: No.
1: Oh yeah. Okay.
0: I'm just saying. I'm trying to figure out what is it you like.
1: Yeah. But things like you know.
0: Booty Tang.
1: I loved Pootie Tang, yo.
2: Tippy, I haven't seen
1: Tippy Tie, my Damien.
0: He's all over the place.
1: Sadate.
0: 447-411-1075. Magic, hello.
3: That is mad. Bad hit my hand. You took me so
0: come on now.
3: Yeah, let me ask you a question, though.
0: What?
3: What happened to the intro with Robin Thicke?
0: Oh, we had it. You know, after we did the Chris Tucker, people started saying that. That was such an iconic intro. And then I did Cadillac Chronicles yesterday, and we talked about Chris Tucker and how it all started. So, you know, I remember back in the day when I was doing the morning show, people used to tell me if they weren't on the corner of such and such and such and such by the time the Chris Tucker rap came on, they knew they was late.
3: Right.
0: So well, we had to put
3: so
0: that in there.
3: Bad. Yeah, Thicke is bad. I'm telling you, I can't wait to hear it. I got people all the way in Detroit like, it's 3 o'clock, I got to hear that.
0: See?
3: They had never even heard that song.
0: Oh, the Robin Thicke one?
3: I knew about it. Yes, they had never even heard that one, a lot of people. But it is.
0: You know what? I will try to get it in there. I'm going to figure out because we're on the fence about if we mad at Snoop or not. We're going to figure it out.
3: You had took it off last time and put that Diddy stuff on.
0: Oh, no, no. I remember that. Yeah, you're right. Okay, well, thanks for calling.
3: About it because we love it. Thank you.
0: All right, bye. All right. Yeah. I mean, the Robin Thicke was cool.
1: We still on the fence about Snoop?
0: I mean, the thing about it is like,
1: we can't
0: when you have iconic intros, like, I don't think there's anybody that has an Aaliyah intro with her singing.
1: No.
0: There's nobody who has a Lauryn Hill intro with her singing.
1: Nope.
0: But there's not, where do you put those? No, something has, I mean, maybe we could.
1: Rotate.
0: Everybody could get mad.
2: Mm-mm.
0: Could kind of, you know, rotate them.
2: No.
0: Okay.
1: You got it.
2: What? No.
1: What, Bonnie?
2: No. Ain't no yeah.
0: Oh, all right, okay.
2: I'm going to say no.
0: All right.
1: Pack it up, Bonnie, pack it up.
2: Sorry.
0: Thank you, Destiny's Stepchild. What's up, Ray?
1: 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There's a stall in that HOV lane. Heroes are on the scene to try to get that out the way. And also in the Stone Mountain area, Stone Mountain Freeway eastbound over at Memorial Drive. Accident, some onlooker delay, but not a big deal. 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

0: It is Ryan Cameron Uncensored. It's a kind of a dilemma. Magic 107.5, 97.5, the real sound of Atlanta. If a person wins some tickets and they don't stay on the line, did they really win?
1: Yeah.
2: I mean, they did win, but do they get to keep it?
1: I mean, their phone probably got disconnected by accident.
0: It's but by now...
1: They should have called back.
2: The way I would have been blowing y'all's phone up for these tickets on Friday...
0: Like, what's going on in Ackworth that Kay didn't call back? What is her statute of limitations on being able to claim these?
1: I mean, until we get off the air.
2: Yeah, I'm going to put my friend's email in if you don't call by 7. Let me see if she sent us something on Instagram. Because sometimes they'd be like, oh, da-da-da. Let's just see.
1: Right. I mean, until we get off the air. And the phone lines are open right now.
0: Well, I'm sure there would be other people who would want to win these tickets.
1: Yeah, but Kay gets the first right of refusal.
0: Kay should have called back by now.
1: True. But she probably, I don't know.
2: Nothing.
0: You know what? We just wait till tomorrow because he'll be gone.
2: Oh, that's true.
1: No, it's till the end of the show.
0: Okay. I said
1: till the end of the show.
0: I thought you were trying to be all peaceful.
1: No, I said till the end of the show.
2: You got 18 minutes. Yeah. I text my friend right now where her email address is.
0: You can't do that.
2: Why? You can't win
0: a contest with your friend.
1: This is scamming Bonnie, by the way. Did you not know?
0: No. Mm-mm. Don't try to rig a contest.
2: Why not?
0: Do you have your tickets yet?
2: Actually, Gil just gave me some great news.
0: What?
2: I will be doing Man on the Street things for all the camos that day.
0: Like for content?
2: Mm-hmm. Which will then possibly give me tickets to the show.
0: Yeah, because we were supposed to be broadcasting live. It was hey, would you like to be broadcasting live? I was like,
2: oh, we got phone
0: from calls. The Falcons rally? Because that's where I'm going to be.
1: Right. And that's going to end on time, right?
0: 9:30. Fireworks going to go up.
2: See, yeah, I was trying to do both because I was going to kind of do what you did, but of course I could leave before you. But now I've been commissioned for something else. So. Sorry, Ryan.
0: So, woman on the street.
2: With Gigi. It's going to be a great time.
0: Gigi De Niro?
2: If y'all see me and my bestie, we're going to have a great time on
1: this. Hey, Camo Queen!
0: Hey, who?
1: Camo.
0: Oh, Camo Queen is funny. All right, Kay. Well,
1: you got to that mission?
2: We got some phone calls. So
0: TikTok, TikTok, Kay. It's magic.

0: No K.
1: Yes, no doing way. Okay.
0: Uh-oh. Magic 107.5, 97.5, the real sound of Atlanta. While the rest of us are trying to figure out how we can do two things on the same night.
1: Kay can't even do one thing today.
2: Right. You have one job, Kay.
1: Literally. Just hold on, sis. Or call back.
0: I think we, you know, by now. Maybe she didn't understand how it works.
1: But even if you didn't understand how it works, I would still be calling.
0: Right.
1: Like, I got through to you, and you guys said I won, and you played me back on the radio, I'm blowing your phone.
2: I mean, maybe that's part of the not understanding.
1: Like, I'm going to get some comprehension when I call.
0: Maybe she's calling the switchboard.
1: Maybe.
2: Good luck with that.
1: We have a phone call.
0: That ain't them. Yeah, that's who it is.
2: That's not her.
1: Guess who it is?
0: It's Kay.
1: It's Kay.
0: Kay, where you been?
1: Hold on a second. Not her phone.
0: My phone had one red bar left.
2: I went into it.
0: And you know once that apple disappear, you know how long it takes it to get back on.
2: That's true.
1: It do take a minute.
2: That's true.
1: Not this long, but a minute.
0: There's nothing worse than watching that little bar go away.
2: Everybody think you hung up on them. Yeah. Why would I hang up on you? For what? We was having a good conversation.
0: I saw Donnell Rawlings. Everybody's doing these parodies of Desi Banks' newest skits. You know, you ain't need nothing else. So he's doing, like, today he did the lunchroom pizza. He's actually in the cafeteria, like you ain't those. Need nothing else.
2: I like those skits.
0: And Donnell Rawlings said, you don't need nothing else. And he had a old school phone and was talking about how you could just hang up on people.
2: You could bang it on somebody.
0: You just be arguing with somebody.
2: Yeah.
0: Not me, Nick!
2: Bam!
0: And then he said, do you call back? And then you hang up on again. Bam! And then you leave the phone off the hook so they just get that busy signal.
2: Yeah.
0: He said, you ain't need nothing else. So
2: now,
0: I said, Desi, a text. I said, you know what you need to do. I said, you need to do field day.
2: Loved field day.
0: And he was like, bet. I don't think there was anything,
2: man,
0: that we anticipated more than field day.
2: You just outside, running, doing games.
0: The three-legged race.
2: Yeah.
0: The potato sack race. With the ribbons.
2: And then the lunch for field day was great too, because they used to bring the sandwiches still wrapped up. Man.
0: Yeah, I just remember like being in the shower, like washing my legs for field day so I could be faster.
1: What? That's crazy.
0: What? Because field day was so crazy. You try to do anything to make you have an advantage. I was like, yeah, my legs going to be nice and clean tomorrow for this 50-yard dash for field day. I'm telling you, man, field day was all that.
1: Washing your legs?
0: Yeah, I was washing my legs for field day, boy.
1: Pew! I'm done.
0: Hey, man, we got to get out of here.
1: At least you were clean.
0: Hey, squeaky clean.
1: Right.
2: And you after field day, everybody smelled like outside.
0: Wait till next pull up. I'm going to wash my legs again. What's up, Ray?
3: 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Still got that stall blocking that shoulder. But also, there is a gas leak. So that right lane is blocked for whatever reason out there at Jimmy Carter Boulevard at West Peachtree Street. So please be careful. 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

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They are out of here. You stuck with me until 10 o'clock tonight. Right now, it's new music from Eric Bellinger, but in about 12 minutes, we're talking tickets and weather. Right here on Magic.

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0: 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Beezy Baby with you on this big Wednesday evening. Happy hump day, friend. Halfway through the work week, don't it feel good? Looking at the weekend. Weekend is at you. That's them. Friday right around the corner. We got big plans for Friday, but I'll tell you about that coming up. Right now, I want to tell you about this Dream Big Business Expo. Are you a business owner? An entrepreneur? An investor? A person with big ideas that don't know where to put them. Okay, well, any of that, all of that, we're expecting to see you at the Dream Big Business Expo. It goes down on Thursday, September 24th at the Gas South Convention Center. Listen, you do not have to be a business owner to attend this. 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Right now, we're going to check on the weather with the 11 Alive Storm Trackers. 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Coming up at about 7:45 tonight, we're talking housing resources right here on Magic.
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2: We have another hot day ahead of us here on Thursday with partly cloudy skies. It's going to get up to 92 degrees. It'll be even hotter on Friday, expecting a high around 96 degrees, but we will see a 30% chance for a shower, mainly in the afternoon hours. The rain chance comes up a little bit more Saturday to 40% with highs around 93, 90 for highs on Sunday and Monday. Both of those days, though, with a 30 to 40% chance for some showers, we'll hold on to a 30% chance for showers Tuesday and Wednesday of next week, but with those temperatures trending back down into the upper 80s. Be sure to download the 11 Alive app for free on your TV and phone so you can stream weather anytime on Weather Impact 24/7. From the 11 Alive Weather Impact team, I'm Chief Meteorologist Chris Holcomb.
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2: 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The reality is every generation experiences a technology powerful enough to change society. Transistor radios were replaced by boomboxes. 8-track tapes were replaced by cassettes, cassettes by discs. Landlines were replaced by cell phones. Television was replaced by cable, then satellite. Now everybody is streaming. However, this generation will inherit the first technology that can imitate thought itself. And all of us must decide how we will embrace artificial intelligence. AI is the first technology that will require us to set moral parameters for its usage. We must now decide what AI should be allowed and what should be prohibited. We must decide what happens to creativity, labor, truth, privacy, empathy, and democracy, and who will benefit. What will we require to remain uniquely human?
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someone you know is in need of housing resources. I've done some homework to put together a whole list of them, and I'm going to run it down for you coming up in less than 15 minutes. Right now, I feel like we need a little sing-along. Could you use a sing-along, friend? 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I'm telling you, you got to sing and dance like nobody's looking sometimes. You got to break the monotony, you know, loosen up that tie, take off that belt, kick them heels underneath the chair, and get ready to go. It's Fantasia now on Magic.

0: 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So, friend, you're listening to someone who had to rely on public assistance at a time in my life. In my early 20s, I was on food stamps. There was a time I was receiving cash assistance, also public housing, Section 8. So I understand what it's like to need a little more help, right? I wasn't on it forever. I'm not on it currently, but I did need a little help getting over the hump. That's what it's there for. So if you're a person that's in a position where you need a little help right now, or maybe you know someone who needs a little help, don't be ashamed. Listen, don't feel like, look, you just got to struggle, just got to thug it out. No, you don't. Here's some systems in place that will help lighten that load so you don't feel burdened, weighed down, and potentially get yourself to a place where, you know, you feel hopeless. Reach out and get some help. Plenty of resources in the Atlanta area, whether you are currently homeless, facing eviction, or just need to find housing that you can afford. I found a whole lot of resources, and I put it together in one article. Go to MagicATL.com. Right there, you'll see the article that's listed, Atlanta Housing Resources. When you open that up, there is a ton of resources right there. So whether you need it or you know someone who does, it's there for you. I also have some short, you know, slides posted to MagicATL on Instagram, so you can head over there and check those out as well. Coming up in the 8 o'clock hour, I have your chance to be at the Dream Big Business Expo. We're also going to talk about what Jackie Page got going on. It's Magic.
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